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3: What up, y'all? 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You already know what it is. Incarnito, posted on the corner. Let's go.
0: It's the middle of the week.
3: And I know it's some highlights we got to catch up on.
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5: Appreciate the alley-oop, gang. Let's kick it off in the NBA, where Victor Wembanyama bounced back from the first ejection of his career with a historic playoff performance. Now, y'all remember he got ejected in Game 4 for elbowing Naz Reid in the throat. Wembanyama came out firing last night with 18 first-quarter points, shooting 6 of 8 from the field and 2 of 3 from deep as San Antonio built an 18-point first-half lead. The physical play continued when Reid picked up a technical foul for shoving Wembanyama late in the first half. Minnesota stormed back with a 14-2 run to open the third and tie the game at 61, but the Spurs answered behind every transition scoring and defense, highlighted by a huge Keldon Johnson block on Rudy Gobert at the rim. And Anthony Edwards, man, he was held to just 8 first-half points before finishing with 20 for Minnesota. Wembanyama finished with 27 points, 17 rebounds, 5 assists, and 3 blocks, becoming the third youngest player in NBA playoff history to post that stat line behind Magic Johnson and Luka. Spurs beat the Timberwolves 126-97 to take a 3-2 second-round series lead. San Antonio now sits one win away from the Western Conference Finals and a matchup with OKC if they close out the series Friday in Minneapolis. Meanwhile, in the NFL, the league unveiled its largest international slate ever with 9 games scheduled outside the U.S. in 2026, including matchups in Melbourne, Rio, London, Paris, Madrid, Munich, and Mexico City as the league continues its global expansion. And tonight on ESPN, the Cavaliers and Pistons battle in a pivotal Game 5 with the Eastern Conference semifinal series tied at 2-2. Plus, our thoughts and prayers go out to Jason Collins, the NBA's first openly gay player and longtime global ambassador for the league, has died from brain cancer at 47 years old. Also, Brandon Clark of the Memphis Grizzlies has died at age 29, with reports from Los Angeles authorities indicating a possible overdose and no signs of foul play, according to ABC News. So again, our thoughts and prayers are with them as they mourn the loss of a family member. All right, that does it for me. That's been your Posted on the Corner Sports Minute with the playmaker Hollywood Zay. For this story, scores, and more, head on over to PostedOnTheCorner.com. 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At Hollywood, Z-A-Y.
0: 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Appreciate that, Sports Minutes. 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
6: 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Will forever be that,
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6: Okay, then.
7: All right, it's a math riddle.
5: All right.
7: Two's company and three's a crowd. What are 4 and 5? You have 5 seconds.
5: I don't know.
7: 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At least you was honest.
5: Thank you.
7: Thank you.
6: I thought you were going to give me some. What's up, Shauna? Where you posted on the corner at?
7: Cincinnati. Two's company and three's a crowd. What are 4 and 5? You have 5 seconds.
8: A party?
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6: I said a group. I did say a group. 844-426-POTC. Who is this?
5: Cassie.
6: All right, where you posting on the corner at?
5: Cleveland.
7: Okay, Cleveland. You ready for this math riddle?
5: Yeah, I'm ready.
7: Okay, if two's company and three's a crowd, what are 4 and 5? You have 5 seconds.
5: A couple?
6: Hell no.
7: That's not it.
6: I was just walking around the office earlier today telling everybody how we got the smartest listeners.
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6: You're about to embarrass the city.
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0: Tamika got us turned up in Montgomery, Alabama.
1: Whoop. If two's company and three's a crowd, what are four and five?
2: Gathering.
1: I mean, if you look at it, if you look at statistics, yes, that is considered a gathering. But
0: what's up, Sarah? Why you buzzing on the corner at?
3: Baltimore, Maryland.
0: Baltimore be calling up here every night.
1: Mm-hmm.
0: And they be on a hot streak when it comes to this.
1: Never played. Carrie. On.
3: Tonight.
0: DJ Missy be coming in here with this stuff. I hope you got your thinking cap on.
1: It's a math riddle. So you ready?
2: Okay.
1: So if two's a company and three's a crowd, what are four and five? 5 seconds.
2: Two's a company, three's a crowd. Four and five don't belong here.
0: She said what?
1: Four and five don't belong there.
0: Post it on the corner. Who did?
3: It's
0: easy. Baby, can you help me?
1: You ready to answer this trivia, boo?
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1: All right. If two's a company and three's a crowd, what are four and five?
3: Nine.
1: 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That girl's smart.
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3: What's going on, everybody? My name is Sheila. You could just call me Queen. I'm in here representing for the Delta Sigma Theta Incorporated Ladies, Delta Kappa Chapter 2 be exact. Ooh! And I'm here kicking it with my boy Incognito, and we posted on the corner.
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3: 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She's about to give me my first grandbaby boy in October. Love y'all. Peace. 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

What's up, y'all? It's your girl, Miss Capri, baby. Congratulations to Incognito and DJ Mrs. for having the biggest show in the city. Posted on the...

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Never chase bread, chase the vision. 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Success feel better, independent. 9-11 at the Valley at Atlantic. Big Master P vibe, no limit. Falling hard on another hemisphere. Somebody tell them people Mr. Hem is here. Whoa, whoa, whoa, whoa, whoa. Mr. Hem is here.

0: Put me in a place on the map, cause I'm him. Never chase bread, chase the vision. Make your word when you see it, be the business. No cap, God, I'm a witness. Success feel better, independent. 9-11 at the valley, idling it. Big Master P vibe, no limit. Falling hard on another hemisphere. Somebody tell them people Mr. Hem is here.
1: Whoa, whoa, whoa, whoa, whoa, whoa.
0: Mr. Hem is here.
1: Whoa. Whoa,
0: Mr. Hill.
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5: Appreciate the alley-oop, gang. Let's kick it off in the NBA, where Victor Wembanyama bounced back from the first ejection of his career with a historic playoff performance. Now, y'all remember he got ejected in Game 4 for elbowing Naz Reid in the throat. Wembanyama came out firing last night with 18 first-quarter points, shooting 6 of 8 from the field and 2 of 3 from deep as San Antonio built an 18-point first-half lead. The physical play continued when Reid picked up a technical foul for shoving Wembanyama late in the first half. Minnesota stole him back with a 14-2 run to open the third and tie the game at 61, but the Spurs answered behind every transition scoring and defense, highlighted by a huge Keldon Johnson block on Rudy Gobert at the rim. And Anthony Edwards, man, he was held to just 8 first half points before finishing with 20 for Minnesota. Wembanyama finished with 27 points, 17 rebounds, 5 assists, and 3 blocks, becoming the third youngest player in NBA playoff history to post that stat line behind Magic Johnson and Luka. Spurs beat the Timberwolves 126-97 to take a 3-2 second round series lead. San Antonio now sits one win away from the Western Conference Finals and a matchup with OKC if they close out the series Friday in Minneapolis. Meanwhile, in the NFL, the league unveiled its largest international slate ever with 9 games scheduled outside the U.S. in 2026, including matchups in Melbourne, Rio, London, Paris, Madrid, Munich, and Mexico City as the league continues its global expansion. And tonight on ESPN, the Cavaliers and Pistons battle in a pivotal Game 5 with the Eastern Conference semifinal series tied at 2-2. Plus, our thoughts and prayers go out to Jason Collins, the NBA's first openly gay player and longtime global ambassador for the league, has died from brain cancer at 47 years old. Also, Brandon Clark of the Memphis Grizzlies has died at age 29, with reports from Los Angeles authorities indicating a possible overdose and no signs of foul play, according to ABC News. So again, our thoughts and prayers are with them as they mourn the loss of a family member. All right, that does it for me. That's been your Posted on the Corner Sports Minute with the playmaker Hollywood Zay. For this story, scores, and more, head on over to PostedOnTheCorner.com. 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

0: 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I quit.
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3: 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It's the Puerto Rican Princess, the baddest chick in the game, and I'm chilling with my homie, the best. You already know what it is. Incognito, post it on the corner. Let's go.
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5: What up, DJ Misses? Incognito. This is Brandy again from the south side of Indy. I was just calling because I wanted to shout out all the kids that are going to prom. They're all looking super cute and they're all going to have a great time. And I just want to tell them all, be safe. Okay, have a fun time, but be safe. Our parents love you, but you know, we be worrying. Okay, so y'all do your thing, be safe, come back home, all right? Happy Mother's Day! It's almost time, mothers, yay! To all my baby mamas, this goes out to all the baby mamas. Okay, bye!
4: No more messages.
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0: Incognito,
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0: how they came to training, how they turn out, so they got some money on your head, bro.
1: Ooh.
0: Like I said, bro, folks over there talking about coming to get you, bro.
1: What you said?
0: Man, like I said, that thing ain't got nothing.

0: Houston. I want to call him.
1: What's up, everybody? This is Pastor Mike Jr. And there's a word that should come to mind and make you smile. It's called incognito. Incognito means I'm able to be in a room, but not in a room. It means I'm able to move, but people may not detect me. And if somebody listening to me right now, you're frustrated because you're asking for popularity, but you don't know how to manage the seasons of being incognito. Incognito does not mean I don't have it. It means I don't have to flaunt it. It means I am who I am and I'm comfortable in my own skin. So every time you tune on to Incognito, you're not just listening to music. You're not just vibing with your favorite people. What you're saying is that I'm going to be the person in my family who can win and remain humble. Win and not be over the top. Win and just remain who I am. Don't let anybody rush you. It's a generation of people who are rising who are going to be blessed and still know how to be incognito.
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1: Psst. I see dead people.

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Atlanta was the Mecca, building railroads and trains. 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
9: And I like to travel.
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1: I never knew a love, love, love, a love like this. 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
0: Where you at?
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0: Who you with?
1: On the couch with my favorite sinner. 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

0: Baby Keem and Kendrick Lamar, Good Flirts right here. B19 CQ, home of that Quicksilver Morning Show. Escape is back. I'm going to say it again. I said it a little while ago. For details, go to 19CQ.com. I think it's next weekend. Stephanie Mills is going to be there this year. I'm there.
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Baltimore. This the big boss, Rick Ross. Here's my new smash single, Minx in Miami, featuring Max B, the Wave God, French Montana, that's right. Big Boss, Maybach Music, Gamma, 92Q.

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13: Mm-hmm. You already know, Monday through Friday, 10 a.m. to 3 p.m., I got you covered with a whole lot of power. And I'm bringing some of your favorite celebrities along for that ride, too. Like the latest, Miguel.
14: What's up, Persia? How are you?
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14: Your voice is amazing. 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
11: 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Hey, Baltimore! 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Preakness in Park High. 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
12: Cause they think I love them, but I love them all. 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
11: 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So you need to get there early. 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Hey, Tom!
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15: 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We're gonna make it work. 92Q Air personalities will be in the house with the music and prizes. Herbie and Taste 10 will be bringing the food. 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
0: Tomorrow.
19: Yeah?
10: tomorrow.
0: So we celebrating your birthday on the show?
10: Yes, we are.
2: It's Pork Palooza.
10: Entire show. Might have to mix all show. I'm not sure. We got to ask the big guy.
0: You should mix. It's your birthday.
10: I don't care. I will.
0: Y'all hear this? We're going to conference.
2: Ooh, you the birthday song.
10: I'm the birthday. Hey, light my clothes on fire. I'm the birthday candle.
0: All that's right, guys. Work, wake that's up with us, of course, 6 a.m. because we're celebrating who?
10: Mr. Me.
0: What's your name?
10: Johnny.
0: All right, man. Good morning.
10: Good morning.
0: Because you're what?
10: I'm the birthday.
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0: 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He Mr. Get It Done, I'm Mrs. One of One. Fall in love every time we link. He got me sprung.com. 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Hit him. Yeah, we both outside. That's my type, but hit her.
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let's get the party started. 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
0: Hey, Tom.
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3: So, I typed a text to a girl I used to see, saying that I

I'd rather see her smiling. Witness all around me, true. But I'm no island, peninsula maybe. Makes no sense, I know crazy. Give up all this pussycat that's in my lap. No looking back, spaceships don't come equipped with rear view mirrors. They dip as quick as they can. The atmosphere is now ripped. I'm so like a pimp, I'm glad it's night. So the light from the sun would not burn me on my bum when I shoot the moon. High jump the broom like a preemie out the womb. My partner yelling too soon, don't do it. Reconsider, read some litter. Sure on the subject, you sure? You know we got your back like chiropractic. Tick, if that bitch do you dirty, we'll wipe her ass out as in detergent. Now hurry, hurry, go on to the altar. I know you ain't a pimp, but pimp, remember what I taught you. Keep your heart, three stacks. Keep your heart, hey, keep your heart, three stacks. Keep your heart, man, these girls are smart. Three stacks, these girls are smart. Play your part.

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hot. 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

0: Representing NYC and the DMV. That's ASAP Rocky and Bruh Fire straight out of Columbia, Maryland. 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
0: Quicksilver pulled out his thing.
1: What?
0: Oh, wait a minute.
1: All right. Let's close out.
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5: Pork Palooza.
10: Entire show. Might have to mix all show. I'm not sure. We got to ask the big guy.
9: You should mix. It's your birthday.
10: I don't care. I will.
9: Y'all hear this. We're going to have conference.
5: Ooh, you the birthday song.
10: Yeah.
9: I'm the birthday.
10: Hey, light my clothes on fire. 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
9: All right, guys. Worked, wake That's up with us, of course, 6 a.m. because we're celebrating who?
10: Mr. Me.
9: What's your name?
10: Johnny.
9: All right, man. Good morning.
10: Good morning.
9: Because you're what?
10: I'm the birthday.
11: Wake up. The number one show in the city.
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I'm Mrs. One of One. 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He got me sprung.com. 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Yeah, we both outside. That's my type, but here.

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Baltimore. This the big boss, Rick Ross. Here's my new smash single, Minx in Miami, featuring Max B, the Wave God, French Montana, that's right. Big Boss, Maybach Music, Gamma, 92Q.

0: do, but this weather here just got me congested, upset, and annoyed. 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

0: DJ Mustard and Roddy Rich are doing exactly what I'm trying to do when I get on that One Voyage cruise. 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

I'm Kathy Hughes, inviting you to join me in prayer. Oh, dear God of mercy, compassion, and love, we thank you and we praise your holy name. We sincerely apologize for our shortcomings and our unwillingness to consistently do thy will. As we acknowledge the blessing of being in business for 42 consecutive years, we pray that we may use the lessons of our experiences to uplift all who listen to our radio stations, all who watch our cable networks, and all who visit our digital platforms. Our instructions are clearly provided in Proverbs 31:8, which commands that we, quote, speak up for people who cannot speak for themselves. Protect the rights of those who are helpless. Speak for them and be a righteous judge. Protect the rights of the poor and the needy. So as we strive to be of assistance to those in need, whether in Florida or within our own families and communities, we ask God to direct our steps, and we ask you to continue to join us in our efforts. Amen and hallelujah.

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0: Friday Eve from the Quicksilver Morning Show, of course, right here on 93Q, myself, Chop, Shea Parker, baby. Chop and Shea will be here in just a second, and as we know, today is a national holiday called Pork Palooza, a.k.a. Johnny Dye's Day, a.k.a. Chopping Hour, a.k.a. it's Pork Palooza Mania. I'll stop there until he walks in, but we're celebrating the birthday of our brother, our friend, our loved one, Johnny Dyeswell, a.k.a. Mr. Chappenheimer himself, the entire show. So we'll allow you to definitely call in just a second, show some love to Chop. But as you're showing love, just friendly reminder, it is cookout season this Memorial Day weekend, and we really want to stop by someone's cookout and pull up. Now, this is what's so dope about this. 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Now, if you've never had Crazy Ribs Chicken and Fish, shout out to my guy Melvin. When I say amazing, spectacular, splendid, sensational, some of the best ribs, jerk chicken, fried fish, fried chicken you've ever had in your life. And they can actually pull up with the whole food truck right to your crib, bring the food, we pull up, and now it's a palooza. So if I were you, I would go right now to 92Q.com for your chance to win this food to help take your cookout this Memorial Day weekend to the next level, all right? But give me 5 minutes. We will find out if it's too damn early for anything. Good morning.
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0: Everybody gets focused randomly. Why are you telling that? Okay. Happy Friday Eve, a.k.a. Pork Palooza, a.k.a. Chappenheimer Day, a.k.a. Johnny Hour, a.k.a. Dyeswell Day, a.k.a. 611 Zone Way. Hey.
1: I knew it was coming.
0: I knew I had
2: to. The only pimp boy in this town.
1: You started off right.
2: Is having a birthday.
0: Happy birthday, yeah! Chop!
2: Happy birthday, Chop.
1: Thank you, baby. Thank you, Grant.
0: Happy birthday, sir. We love you. We celebrate you the entire show. Every single break, we're reminding people that today is not just any day, it's a national holiday known as Pork Palooza.
1: I am super blessed.
0: You're yeah. blessed, man.
1: When I left Safari, I tried my best to stay up to 12.
0: Mm-hmm.
2: Such a child. But an old man at the same
1: like
2: time.
1: Like Christmas. But I woke up and I did what I knew I was going to do.
2: Pray.
1: Tear up. Yeah, I prayed. I sat on the edge of the bed and just thank God. It was a long year.
0: Mm-hmm.
1: Trials and tribulations. But my motto for my birthday is I'm still here. That's all I keep thinking about. I'm still here.
0: You are, bro.
2: Okay, Tisha Campbell. I'm.
1: That's a song?
2: I'm still here.
0: I feel you, darling. Like,
1: yeah.
0: I'm very, very proud of you, and not even getting emotional. Like,
1: get it?
0: This, nah. But you've had a trying year. That's the best way I'm gonna put it.
1: Mm-hmm.
0: You've had a trying year where things tried to take you off your path. Things
2: happened. Take you out.
0: That tried to take you out. Things happen that tried to break you. Things happen that tried to make you unmotivated.
1: Mm-hmm.
0: Things happen that tried you in every way, shape, and form. But with all the tries and the trials and tribulations, Pork Chop is literally what we call a walking testimony.
1: Mm-hmm.
0: Like, seriously, like, you're a walking testimony. And I just want to say I'm proud of you, bro. Like, I'm proud of you that you are on your birthday, it seems. And once again, a lot of times you've mastered the art of masking when things aren't feeling well, but you still show up and be yourself. You seem to be in a good spirit today.
1: I am.
0: You seem to be in a good mood today. And like,
1: because I'm here.
0: That's,
1: like,
0: that makes me want to celebrate
1: you, bro. That means a whole lot to me, yo. Like, I woke up. Like, thank you, God, for letting me see it. I'm not taking that for granted at all. Like, y'all, like you said, y'all sat here and watched it all unfold of every little thing. I don't even want to get into what, but it was a lot of things that happened. So I'm just happy I'm here, man. Thank you, Father God, for letting me wake up. That's
2: Amen.
1: It.
2: Amen. We're happy thankful to be here with
1: happy
2: you.
1: Birthday, Johnny.
2: Happy birthday,
1: Pork Chop
2: Johnny
1: is no
2: Boswell.
1: Longer. I couldn't wait. Don't call me Pork no more.
0: And you mean that?
1: Yeah, I definitely
0: so
1: mean
0: So we need
1: that.
0: To change all the imaging on the show and everything. And
1: so what?
0: No, man? I'm fine with that. I'm fine with that, but I'm just making sure.
1: It's not my problem.
0: I'm just making sure. So no longer, so it's quick.
1: Well, I got to have a talk to corporate, and I got to talk to Kelson to change that part. So I feel like, to be fair to everyone, I'm Pork Chop when I'm working. But
0: makes
1: if I
0: sense.
1: Am not working at all, do not call me that name.
0: That makes sense. I like that a lot
2: Fair
0: better,
2: enough.
0: Too. I like that a whole lot better.
1: Yeah.
0: So
2: Fair
0: you're
2: enough.
0: Pork Chop on the show.
1: Yeah, and if you know me personally or by somebody else and you just know Pork Chop, a simple, hey, Johnny, I'm going to turn around because it's my name.
0: So we don't have to change the image, and that's good to know. Ooh, give a round of applause.
2: Are you sure about this?
1: I think I'm positive. Pork Chop lived a great life. Since 10th grade, you know, it was pork chop. That's fine. I feel like Johnny never enjoyed himself. Because he's always, when I leave the house, you're Quicksilver when you leave the house. You're Shea Parker when you leave the house. You know, and we ain't never ourselves until we get back home. You
2: facts.
1: Know, Dallas no daddy. You know, my family know Johnny. So I want everybody to get to know Johnny.
0: You sound so much like my wife, Ashley. She's told me tons of times, like, you don't have to be Quicksilver when you come home, baby. Like, you can turn it off. I'm like, I don't know how to turn it off. Like, this is all our business at the age of 10. Like, I'm always in mode. And I fully, fully understand.
2: You know what?
1: Let's
2: but that's
1: Robert.
2: Dope that you're doing that type of internal work at this age. Because I do feel like that's important. Like, it's important for us to, we have jobs where our jobs are really a lifestyle.
0: It is a lifestyle.
2: It's not a job that really gets turned off or on. So it's important to detach our identities from what we do.
1: Right.
2: Because if your entire identity is wrapped up in what you do, when you don't have that anymore, who are you? Who are you? What do you like? What do you love? How do you see your life? And so I'm proud of you. I'm just happy to be here in a new year with you.
1: I'm glad you're here.
2: That's exciting. And I can't wait for you to write this book. So now that you're Johnny Doswell, that sounds like an author's name to me.
0: Get on it.
2: So it's time to write.
1: Yeah.
0: You know what? I'm going to scrap this too damn early right now. If anybody wants to call Chop and say happy birthday or tell him how much he's loved, like, I want the whole show. I want you to...
1: Don't try to make me cry. No, you see it. You know it. Glossy.
0: You know it, but I want you to feel it.
2: Eyes are definitely tearing up.
1: Yes.
0: But I want you to feel like all the love. Right now, the phone line's open. Let's wish him the love, the light, the celebration that he deserves the entire show. Start calling right now for Chop.
2: 410-481-9292.
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11: 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Edmondson Avenue over in West Baltimore is closed due to fire activity between Poplar Grove and North Franklin Town Road. And this is due to a vacant house fire out there at Poplar Grove this morning in West Baltimore. Also in Northwest Baltimore on Rogers Avenue and Cadillac Avenue, we got reports of an accident moving around. Also over in East Baltimore, Pulaski Highway westbound at Monument Street, reports of an accident. As we go back west in the Woodlawn area this morning, and Rolling Road northbound to southbound is actually blocked here. This is due to a fallen tree between Dogwood and Tudsbury. This is actually northbound. Southbound also the same situation as you move towards Tudsbury this morning out in Woodlawn. 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

0: Porkpalooza today, a.k.a. Mr. Johnny Dazwell's official born day birthday boy. Yeah! And all I want to do is show him the love he deserves today. That's it.
1: All right.
0: None more, none less.
2: Call us now, 410-481. I thought you was going to have some words or something, Johnny.
1: No, no, we got all day.
2: Let's do it. 410-481-9292.
3: Good morning to each of you.
1: Mm-hmm. Good morning.
3: How you guys feeling this morning?
0: It's Porkpalooza, national holiday for my guy Chop's birthday.
3: All right. I would like to personally say to Mr. Johnny Marlowe Dazwell.
0: Oh, she know you know.
3: Happy, blessed birthday. Yes, I'm saying your whole government name. That's what your mama gave you at birth. And yeah, I just want to say happy birthday to you. I am honored that you shared your life with us. You make us happy. Your music make us happy. I promise you I listen to Bring It to Cats every morning. And when I'm coming home from work, I promise you I did coming from John Hopkins. You the man. You hear me? Mm. And don't you let nobody take that from you. And I just want to say, God, we thank you for this young man that you have given to us and that you continue to bless him all the days of his life. Mm. In Jesus' name, amen.
2: Amen.
1: Oh, that's right.
3: Thank you. Be blessed and you enjoy this day.
1: I sure will. Thank you.
2: She sounds like she might beat you up if you don't.
0: Right. Quick silver morning, show.
4: Yeah, I wanted to call in and wish Johnny a happy birthday.
1: Mm-hmm. Thank you, man.
4: This your brother from Park Heights.
1: What's up, yo?
4: What's up, bro? You know I know you from way back.
1: In the day.
4: Twilight Zone, Hammerjacks. I used to dance against the horsemen, and you ain't never show me nothing but love. I just want to salute you and tell you, bro, keep your head up, stay positive. They write, you need to write that book.
0: Facts.
1: All right, I'm going to dance against you today.
4: I'm going to do it. When I get off work, I'm going to meet you there. Where you want to do it at? Big Al Studios?
0: Big Al Studios. 1-800-123.
4: You know, I'm the big 1-5, so big bruh, I just want to big you up, tell you I love you, and do your thing. Keep on shining because you are inspiration to all of us.
1: Thank you, bro. I love you, man. Mm-hmm.
2: You better shine bright like a diamond.
0: Big facts.
1: You call me Jay
0: on in.
5: Good morning.
0: We sure love the Chop today, a.k.a. Mr. Johnny.
5: Happy birthday, Pool Chop.
1: Thank you, baby.
5: You're so welcome. You're definitely an inspiration, baby. And you keep doing what you're doing.
1: I sure will.
5: All right. You have a wonderful day.
1: You too, baby. Thank you.
0: I love all this love you're getting, Chop.
1: I love it.
0: Good morning.
5: Good morning.
0: Talk to the birthday boy.
5: Chop, you should have known I was calling. I've been telling you all month we up next. So this chocolate bunny, happy birthday to us, Chop.
1: Chocolate bunny. Bah, bah, bah, bah, bah. Where that truck at?
2: Happy birthday.
1: All right.
0: Nice shit.
5: I got a new horn this time.
1: Okay.
0: We want to hear it. Go ahead.
5: Y'all hear it?
1: No.
2: Oh, no.
0: That horn phony.
1: Yeah.
0: Go back to the old horn. Go back to the old horn.
5: Wait.
0: Congrats on
5: your
0: new vehicle.
5: I hope you have a good birthday. I'm on my way to Fort Lauderdale.
1: Your horn is only heard by dogs.
2: And aliens.
5: It's okay.
0: Hey, man, congrats on your new vehicle and safe travels.
1: An alien just turned around. It was like, oh.
0: But get rid of that horn.
5: Don't talk about my horn like that.
1: We didn't hear nothing.
2: That is hilarious.
0: Thank you, man. Have a great day. Stay safe.
5: Y'all too.
0: Oh, my God.
2: Wait, what type of car is it again? So
0: we don't know.
2: We can make sure
0: ask.
2: We don't get it.
0: We did that.
1: Right, that's an accident.
2: Don't go
1: happen.
2: To Jimmy the Boxes for that one.
0: Oh, my Lord.
2: Please.
0: All right, man. We're going to continue showing Pork Love the entire show. But right now, he's getting ready to DJ at 7 a.m. Whatever you want to play, it's your birthday.
2: It's your birthday.
1: I don't know what.
2: You the birthday man. Song.
1: I'm the birthday.
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14: 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We're gonna make it work. 92Q Air personalities will be in the house with the music and prizes. Herbie and Taste 10 will be bringing the food. They'll be there Thursday and Friday, 3 to 5 p.m., and Saturday, 12 noon to 3 p.m. But the sale starts now. See you this weekend, 4212 Ridge Road. And remember, Jimmy the Boxer is knocking out the competition.
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22: Hey, Baltimore's Thursday, almost Friday, and good morning to you. 92Q News Update brought to you by BGE and Empower Maryland. Baltimore County Police have identified two additional suspects in a Towson Peep and Tom investigation and issued criminal summons for incidents near Donnybrook Apartments as reports of suspicious activity continues in the area. In a separate case, Baltimore County Police have arrested a suspect in a May 6th shooting death of 21-year-old Damon Walker, who was found on Lakebrook Circle and later died at a hospital. A Baltimore man has been convicted in a 2019 shooting in the Alameda Shopping Center that killed a 16-year-old and injured two others. Prosecutors say 29-year-old DeMonte Till was also found guilty in a separate armed robbery case. A bill to permanently ban data centers in Harford County has been introduced by the county executive, citing concerns about community impact, and a public hearing is set for June 9th. Save up to $1,600 on an ENERGY STAR certified heat pump water heater with rebates through BGE. 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It's like 55 degrees and mostly cloudy out this morning, as it will be rainy today. Scattered showers for this morning and then scattered sprinkles for this afternoon. There you go. His highs will be in the lower 60s. All right. So Pete Angelos Law has a proven track record of success on medical malpractice, vehicle accidents, birth injuries, product liability, asbestos, and more. Call Pete Angelos at 410-649-2000. I'm smiling because it's Thursday, almost Friday. 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
1: Slim Doogie, still loading. Tanya 45, Miss CDL, what up? My Divine Spirit, what up? Nikki Girl. Hold on, Vicky. Hold on, Nelly. 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
0: Yep. 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You already know.
1: Hold on, Stormy Block.
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1: Blonde Bombshell, what up?
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0: Y'all ready?
1: Miss Johnson, what up?
0: Y'all
1: Mr.
0: ready.
1: Johnson, I'm sorry, sir.
0: Hey, Griff!

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1: Take a link. Take a link. Take a link, link, link, link, link. It's your birthday, wink. Take a link. It's your birthday. Do the wink.
2: You the birthday.
1: He the birthday.
2: You the birthday.
1: He the birthday.
2: You the birthday.
0: I'm the birthday.
2: You the birthday.
0: I'm the birthday.
2: Go birthday.
0: Go birthday.
1: Child.
2: Go birthday.
0: Go birthday.
1: Johnny.
2: Go birthday.
0: Go birthday.
2: Go birthday.
0: Go birthday.
2: Well. Say I'm the birthday.
0: Say I'm the birthday.
2: Oh. Say I'm the birthday.
0: Hold on. Say I'm the birthday.
2: Hey, go birthday.
0: Take
2: go birthday. Go birthday.
0: I took
2: go
0: a link. Birthday. Took a link. I need go a little
2: birthday.
0: Tambourine.
2: Go
0: took
2: birthday.
0: A link. Took a link.
2: Go birthday.
0: Took a link. Took a link. Ooh. With a tambourine.
2: Hey. Oh. It's your birthday.
0: Hey. It's my birthday.
2: It's your birthday.
0: It's my birthday.
2: It's your birthday.
0: Hey, 5:14. I said 5:14.
2: Uh-huh.
0: I said 5:14.
2: Uh-huh.
0: I said 5:14.
2: Uh-huh. Go Taurus.
0: Go Taurus.
2: Go Taurus.
0: Go Taurus.
2: Go Taurus.
1: Go Taurus.
2: Go Taurus.
0: Go Taurus.
2: Go Taurus.
0: Go Taurus.
2: It's Taurus.
0: Go ahead, solo.
2: It's Taurus.
0: You ready?
2: Oh.
0: I'm gonna give you solo real quick.
2: Instrumental.
1: Hey, that.
2: I'm
1: now, give me a round of applause for this tambourine.
2: Not,
1: like I'm back in church right
2: solo.
1: Now. Like I'm back on the praise and worship team for that tambourine, man. As we celebrate the birthday of our guy, our brother, our friend, our family, your friend, the Unc of Baltimore, the unofficial mayor of Baltimore.
0: Hold on,
1: everybody's
0: hold on.
1: Big homie.
0: Don't give me no more love real quick. I need you to do another solo for my birthday. You ready? One more solo.
1: Right.
0: We're going to do it like we did before. You ready? Five, right. Six, five, six.
2: Yes, we do.
0: That is.
2: We do, in fact, have real tambourines in the
0: You gonna
2: studio.
0: Make me go get mine.
1: Boy! Boy! You think I'm something on the turntable? Put me on that tambourine.
2: All
0: put
2: right.
0: Him in the choir.
2: A little rusty. You need about three Sundays.
1: If I had my drums here on my piano, it's
0: hey,
1: over.
0: Yo.
2: I know that's right.
1: Give you another round of applause. We're celebrating your birthday now.
2: You know, Chuck, you the birthday?
0: I'm the birthday.
2: And this is the birthday song, but the Quicksilver Morning Show is the birthday party.
1: Come on now, stop playing with us.
0: You want to announce it, or you want me to say it? Or you want to say it?
1: Ooh. I say you say it because it's your birthday.
2: Yes.
0: Listen, usually we play Think Quick, and we probably still can.
1: We can.
0: We can wait a minute. We can wait.
2: Yeah, let's
0: but

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2: 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Of course, a disabled vehicle in the Harbor Tunnel this morning. The Baltimore Harbor Tunnel in the right lane is actually blocked there on 895 southbound. Looks like 95 southbound moving towards the Fort McHenry Tunnel. A stop and go situation that picks up at Moravia Road. 95 northbound out in Harford County. The left lane is closed due to construction moving towards Route 24. Emerson Avenue in West Baltimore remains closed due to a vacant house fire. At Poplar Grove, and so Emerson Avenue is closed in between Poplar Grove and Franklintown Road. Also, Roland Road out in Woodlawn remains closed due to a fallen tree between Dogwood and Tudsbury, and then southbound Roland Road between Tudsbury and Dogwood this morning. 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

What? Everybody celebrating a birthday with me. Where my Tars crew at? All my Tars is. Hold on, Kelson. It's coming, bro, Jack. He the 17th.

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1: Man, oh man, oh man.
0: We don't listen to Hawaii. We're not stopping this chop. AK Johnny's birthday in real life.
1: Yeah, don't forget to tip the bartenders.
0: Big facts. Quick Civil Morning Show, by the way, right here on the queue. You want to show Chop some birthday love. 410-481-9292.
2: 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Good morning.
0: Show my man some birthday love.
2: Oh, happy birthday, Poster.
0: Already.
2: Shay, quick, what it do, baby boo?
0: What it do, baby boo? We celebrating for Johnny Dodsworth, aka Choppenheimer.
2: Yes, sir. Y'all have a great day.
0: Thanks for checking in, baby. Good morning.
2: Happy birthday, Chop.
0: He said thank you over there rocking out.
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2: Good morning.
0: Hey, talk to the birthday boy.
2: Happy birthday, Chop. Wish for a mini blessing on top. It's Johnny time.
0: Your phone breaking up, but I think I got you, boo. Quick Civil Morning Show.
3: Good morning. Good morning.
0: Icy boy.
3: What's up, Quick? Show your folks out. Happy birthday to Chop.
0: Go ahead, listen. He rocking out.
3: I just want to send a happy birthday to the Chop, man. Hope you enjoy your birthday. Y'all have a good day.
0: All right, man. We showing Chop love the entire show. Give us 5 minutes. We right back with the mix. We not stopping. We partying the whole hour for Choppenheimer.
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8: Good morning to you. 92Q News Update brought to you by Posnan Court Attorneys at Law. Three city police officers suffered minor injuries after a carjacking suspect led officers on a pursuit Wednesday night in West Baltimore. Police say the suspect crashed into several vehicles in a building on Booker Court before being arrested while trying to flee on foot. The Orioles shut out the Yankees 7-0 to win the series and are off before going to D.C. to face the Nationals. The Ravens will get their 2026 schedule tonight featuring home games against the Bengals, Steelers, Jaguars, Saints, Buccaneers and Chargers. 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Call Posnan Court. 55 degrees and mostly cloudy, and clouds in the forecast for today, and scattered sprinkles and scattered showers and stuff for this afternoon with temperatures in the lower 60s. 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I'm Dre Johnson. Good morning.
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0: That's how you celebrate your birthday, Shay. 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
0: All right, Shea, bro, what you got?
2: Well, if you've been on social media as of late, then you've probably seen Dr. Cheyenne Bryant going viral. Mm-hmm. Now, Dr. Cheyenne Bryant identifies as a psychology expert and a life coach. You may have seen her on interviews with Cam Newton, Nick Cannon, B. Simone. Mm-hmm. And she has a new book out right now. It's called Live Your Promise. And it is officially within 48 hours on the New York best sellers list.
0: That's dope.
2: Yeah, and this is actually not her first book. This is her second book. Her first one was called Mental Detox. Now, Dr. Cheyenne Bryant has been going viral because there's been a lot of controversy around her saying that she currently practices without a license. She does not practice as a therapist, but as a life coach. There's also been a lot of controversy around the validity of her doctorate. She doesn't have official documentation that says she completed a PhD program, although she does hold 3 honorary doctorate degrees. Now, I did have a chance to talk to her yesterday, and we had a really long discussion. It was about an hour long. And so naturally, we can't play that full discussion on air. I also asked her publicist for a statement, a public formal statement about the validity of her doctorate. I have not gotten a response just yet, but I wanted you to hear a clip of our conversation yesterday, specifically about her practicing without a license. What would you say to someone who says, well, Dr. Bryant, why not now? Why not get your license and operate under your license now? Why?
8: It was never something that I wanted to do. I don't have a desire to do that. I created a lane that I can heal people, I can serve people, I can help them process through their stuff and get them to a great, you know, mental wellness, mental health space, while still, you know, providing a lifestyle for myself that I deem is valuable, is worthy. I'm able to do that. I wouldn't have been able to do that in the capacity of a license. I don't have an interest in, you know, treating, in diagnosing, or even billing insurance. It's very time consuming. And for those professionals who are in that field of being a licensed mental health professional, it's no pun intended to them. But the truth is, unfortunately, and I wish they would change this, they don't pay them for what they're worth. They don't pay them for all of what they give in those sessions. This field is a field where we are carrying all of the baggage and the weight and unpacking and helping you process. It's a very selfless role. If I ever got into a position of writing legislation, that would probably be the first legislation I would write, is pay these folks more. But I still would not want to be licensed. I am exactly where I want to be and exactly who I want to be. The little girl looking up to me is like, wow, we did it. And I would not switch lanes ever. I have everything it takes, from the hours to the education to the academia, to become licensed. Not doing that has been a bona fide, strong choice. Yeah. I knew this before I even started my undergrad in psychology or my master's in married, family, and child therapy. I never wanted to. And again, it's not because I'm knocking them, because I don't want to do any of that work.
0: She got the point.
2: Well, again, I did ask her publicist for a statement concerning the validity of her doctorate. When we have that statement, we'll definitely make sure that you know about it. And of course, this full interview will be on quicksilvershow.com later on today.
0: You know, this is only happening because she's winning.
2: We talk about that in the interview.
0: If she
2: as well.
0: Wasn't winning, if she wasn't making more money than everybody else, if she wasn't the talk of the world, nobody would care. But the fact that she's winning and she surpassed all the licensed people and all the bona fide, I have my degrees and I'm supposed to be here people, because she surpassed them and ran laps around them, that's why people upset.
2: We talked
0: that's
2: about
0: the
2: that in the interview.
0: If she was losing,
2: too,
0: nobody would care.
2: We talked about that.
0: It's the people that have the doctors that's losing, like, oh my God, this is why we can't win. No, outwork her. Be better.
2: I also want to point out this distinction. There's been a lot of comparison between her and Dr. Phil. Mm-hmm. And I ask her what her genuine thoughts are around people comparing her to Dr. Phil because of his real hard love type of talk. Also, he had some controversy surrounding his credentialing. So we get into all that. I'm excited for people to see the conversation. But, you know, the internet is going to internet. So we'll see. But I wanted to make sure that her voice was heard and that you heard from her directly.
1: All right.
2: We got to go. See ya.
0: 8 o'clock. Be here because, of course, we have Ms. Parker for real coming in to answer your questions.
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5: 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Good credit, I'm going to get you best rate out there. 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

0: Happy Thursday, K Friday E from the Quicksilver Morning Show, of course, right here on 92Q. Myself, Chopper, Shea Parker, baby, aka the birthday boy.
1: Yeah.
0: Another round of applause. Another round of applause. Another round of applause. Another round of applause.
1: Here's Johnny.
0: Also, a friendly reminder, you know, Memorial Day is right around the corner. We're doing something very special. You're not going to have a regular cookout. You're going to have a cookout where we actually pull up to your house and bring some food, courtesy of my guys, from Crazy Ribs, Chicken and Fish. We got some of the best barbecue in the city. Yeah, I said it. But it's very simple. 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Once again, courtesy of Crazy Ribs, Chicken and Fish. But right now, as promised, our medium friend here, Miss Parker, is back. Hey, Miss Parker, where you go? I just saw you. There you go.
2: Good morning.
0: All right, any predictions for Johnny this year? This is his birthday today. He's celebrating your 50,000.
2: 5,300.
0: All right.
2: 5,300. I'll tell you. So I just see love, peace.
0: No, I love that.
1: Thank you.
2: And happiness.
0: I love
1: That's all I want.
2: I know. This is the year of Johnny. This is the year of Johnny. I love that for you.
0: Is he getting another, is he like finding love? Like finding love, love? Like
2: I think he's going to find love. I don't think it's going to be the settling down love, but it will be love. It will be intentional.
1: Don't say nothing else about
3: it. I like that. I got some
2: old girls that's waiting for you.
0: Will she be another Mrs.
2: Her name
0: Doswell?
2: Is Shirley.
0: Mrs. Doswell?
2: No, I don't see a Mrs. Doswell to another like 3 to 5 years.
3: Oh, wow.
1: Speaking
3: okay.
1: of Mrs. Doswell, Asia showed up last night. That made my night. That made my night, her just being there.
2: Oh.
1: No, it felt good. It just felt good. It was love in the air. So big shout out to Asia for showing up.
3: Now, I have a question for Johnny as well.
2: How's he going to be?
3: No, that's not the question, Ms. Parker. If he writes this book.
0: When? Mm-hmm. I'll say if.
3: When he writes this book, will it be successful?
2: Anything he does will be successful because he has success on him.
0: Bestseller. Bestseller on the way.
3: So really, it's only you in your own way. That's basically what she's saying.
2: It's only you against you. And that's really what it is. And this dimension of life is just you against you.
0: All right.
3: Johnny against Pork Chop.
1: Who's Pork Chop?
3: Johnny versus Pork Chop.
0: I like that.
1: I don't know who Pork Chop is.
0: You said that you're going to be Pork Chop only when you're on air, but outside of the 4 hours.
3: See, you forgetting already.
0: You are
3: already.
0: Johnny.
3: You like an old person forgetting their name.
0: My job is to remind and keep you on track. I got you. So Pork Chop only exists when you're on air. Uh-huh. And I'm going to just give you enough extra.
1: Got you.
0: Let Pork Chop exist if you get booked for a booking to perform Bringing the Cats. And they want to pay you a bunch of money. Tell them, no, you can't put on Pork Chop. Put on Johnny. They might, well, never mind. Booking's canceled.
1: Right.
0: Take that booking. Take the money. After you
1: it's
0: get off stage.
1: Johnny.
0: No. After you get off stage, you back to, of course, Johnny Doswell, your real life persona.
1: Yep, you're right.
0: All right, right now, any questions you have, love, finance, romance, don't ask the question if you don't want the real answer. Start calling right now to talk to Ms. Parker.
3: 410-481-9292.

0: Loser, baby. Schopenhauer's birthday right here inside the Quicksilver Morning Show, of course, on the Q. Myself, Shea Parker, and our medium friend, Ms. Parker, for real, is here to answer any questions you have. But don't ask the question if you don't want the real answer.
1: Love, finances, maybe you want to connect to a loved one you might have lost. Whatever you want to know, 410-481-9292.
2: Ms. Parker, I want to know if the person I'm dealing with is the person I'm supposed to be with.
3: How long have you been dealing with this person?
2: 6 months.
3: I think this is play. It doesn't feel for sure. It doesn't feel definite.
2: Okay.
3: Enjoy it. Enjoy it for what it is. And when you're done with it, be done. And don't go back.
2: Okay.
0: All right. Quicksilver Morning Show.
4: I want to know, will I ever truly find love?
3: Ooh, you sound like you've been through it.
4: Yes.
3: Yeah. Yeah. Unfortunately, not this year. I would say next year you have a better opportunity of at love. Okay? But don't go in being a wife. Go in being a friend. Okay?
4: Okay.
3: All right.
0: Got this.
4: Thank you.
0: Mm-hmm. Quicksilver Morning Show.
5: Hi, good morning.
0: Good morning. What's your question?
5: Will I find love this year?
0: Everybody has love questions this morning.
1: That's what it's about. Everybody needs love.
3: Everybody needs love,
5: especially me. I'll be 50 this year. Enough is enough.
0: I know that's
1: enough is enough.
3: I feel you, baby.
6: I'm with
3: Trust
6: you.
3: Me. I feel you. 52. 52.
5: Amen.
3: 52.
5: And black don't cry. Mm-hmm.
3: All right, so 52. But enjoy this time. Date everybody.
1: The young ones, the old ones.
3: And at your age, you can go about 45.
1: I know that's right.
3: Okay?
5: 45.
1: That's when they start having it together.
6: See,
1: allegedly.
6: That's the problem right there. You worried about something you need to be worried about.
3: 45.
6: Come on.
5: 45. Okay. 45.
3: Enjoy it. Listen, but go to Lowe's. They at Lowe's. Go to Lowe's or Wawa. Wawa at 7:30 in the morning.
6: Nah, she don't want to do that.
5: No,
6: she
5: ma'am.
6: She want an NBA young boy.
5: No, ma'am.
3: She want an NBA young
5: boy. Oh, no. Absolutely not.
6: How old you want this man to be?
5: I like my men older, actually.
6: Well, this is a place called the cemetery. You might want to visit.
0: Hey, yeah, you
3: oh, my God. Now, you know what?
6: I'm going to say that. A nice Gerard.
3: Get her in the family. All right. Thank you, love.
0: Mm-hmm.
5: All right, you have a blessed day on purpose.
0: All right. Don't ask the question if you don't want the real answer. We got some time for some more calls from Ms. Parker, for real.
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0: Happy Thursday, aka Friday Eve, from the Quicksilver Morning Show, of course, right here on 92Q. Myself, Chop, Shea Parker, baby, alongside our media friend, the Miss Parker, for real. Before we get back to the phone calls, quick birthday shout out to my little cuz Ava from your mama Candace and the whole Silver family. Happy birthday, Ava!
1: You got the same birthday as Chop.
2: Birthday twin. What up, Sean?
0: I ain't know Ava and Chop had the same birthday.
2: How old is she?
0: Ava turned 15 today.
3: Oh,
0: heading to school.
3: It's permit time.
0: She looking
2: no
0: gorgeous.
2: No rapper can rap.
0: That's my little niece. Happy birthday, we love
2: you. Stink. Happy birthday, Ava.
0: Right now, let's get back to the phone calls for Miss Parker, for real. Don't ask the question if you don't want the real answer. Call us up.
3: 410-481-9292.
4: I have a question for Miss Parker. Good morning.
0: Good morning. What's your question?
4: So my question is, I'm moving to Texas, Miss Parker. Do you think that's the right decision?
3: What part of Texas?
4: I'm moving in Cleveland, Texas, maybe about almost an hour outside of Houston.
3: Do it. Go for it. I think that'll be a good move. You know how sometimes
4: Me
3: you
4: too.
3: Get that feeling to run, that craving?
4: Yep.
3: Yeah, that's your soul saying it's time to move on. So go ahead, do it. I wish you nothing but success.
4: Thank you so much.
0: Mm-hmm. 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
5: Is my financial situation going to get better this year?
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6: Good morning. My question is, I'm going in the right direction of, should I pursue criminal justice or continue to pursue nursing?
3: Nursing. For the long term, nursing would be better for you, because you're going to be able to go anywhere with it.
6: Okay.
3: Okay?
6: Okay.
3: So buckle down. Lock in.
6: I am. I'm already in school now.
3: Lock in. Don't think about going to do anything else. Lock in with your nursing, okay?
6: Okay.
3: All right.
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7: Good morning.
0: Good morning. What's your question for Miss Parker, for real?
7: Good morning, Miss Parker. I've been feeling hopelessness and despair lately, and I want to know when that's going to be over.
0: I'm sorry to hear that too, ma'am.
2: Yes, ma'am.
3: So we're going to send you love and light on that.
0: Amen.
3: So I think you need to be able to call it by its name. Address what it is that's making you feel this way. Then remove it. You will feel better within the next, I want to say, 6 to 8 weeks. In that time frame, sometimes you got to sit in unpleasantness so that when you come out of it, you know not to go back to it again. Okay?
7: Thank you.
3: You're more than welcome. Stay faith up. Stay prayed up. It's all going to work out in your favor.
7: Thank you. Have a blessed day, everyone.
2: You too, baby.
3: You too, love.
2: We love you. We send you love through the airwaves.
0: Absolutely. Yes. Love, light, and healing, power, whatever you're going through, we pray in Jesus' name that he pours you through it the same way he does every single time. Let the church say amen.
2: Amen.
3: Amen.
2: Amen.
0: All right, man, let's take a quick commercial break. We'll be back in 5 minutes, but we have time for some more calls right now from our medium friend, Ms. Parker, for real. Call us up now.
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24: 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Looks like Emerson Avenue remains closed due to an earlier vacant house fire between Poplar Grove and Franklintown Road. Also, last check, looks like Roland Road northbound and southbound is still blocked due to a fallen tree out in Woodlawn between Dogwood and Tudsbury. This is in both directions. Also got reports of an accident down in Brooklyn here, South Baltimore, on Hanover Street southbound just before Poteet Street. Also out in East Baltimore, an accident on Edison Highway. This is right at East Madison Street as you move there. Also, looks like reports of an accident moved to the right shoulder. This is out in Anne Arundel County this time on 100 westbound just after Telegraph Road, which is 170. Also, things are slow moving towards the Harbor Tunnel and the Fort McHenry Tunnel. 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I'm Dre Johnson. 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

0: Happy Thursday, aka Friday Eve, baby, on Pork Palooza Day, aka Chappenheimer Johnny's birthday. We got time for one more round of calls from my medium friend, Miss Parker, but don't ask the question if you don't want the real answer.
1: 410-481-9292.
2: Good morning.
0: Good morning. All right, what's your question for Miss Parker?
2: Good morning, Miss Parker.
1: Good morning.
2: Am I going to get my money back from this friend that I've had loaned it to?
1: Was this a large amount?
2: Yes.
1: Is this a male?
2: Yes.
1: No.
3: Damn it. Did you know this, answer before you asked, though?
1: This is over 500.
2: Oh, well, yeah.
1: This is a couple of thousand?
2: Yes.
1: Yeah. No. No. Mm-mm.
2: Okay.
3: Damn.
1: But this is what I want to tell you. This is what I want to tell you. Let it go. Release it, because it's going to come back in tenfold. You won't get it directly from him, but you will receive it back in tenfold because your intentions were pure.
2: Okay. All right. Thank you so much.
1: You're welcome.
3: Damn it.
0: Looks of a morning show.
4: So my question for Ms. Parker is, I just had a pregnancy loss in February. I want to know if I'm going to have another pregnancy this year.
1: May I ask you a question?
4: Sure.
1: I see two babies gone. Have you only lost... Okay, so you've lost two babies.
4: Yes.
0: Oh, wow.
1: Okay.
4: This actually was my third one.
1: Okay. So I see two babies gone. Then I see a rainbow, which means that you're going to... You're going to have a baby. I really need you to look at your... I'm sorry. Question. Did you lose your grandmother?
4: Yes. I just lost my grandmother.
1: This was recent?
4: Yes.
1: I'm asking because as I'm trying to talk to you, there's a woman that's patting me on my back, and she's telling me to tell you that she has your babies.
0: Oh, wow. That's heavy.
1: She has your babies. So your babies are not alone. I have chills down my spine. Are you okay?
4: Yes, I'm okay.
1: She has your babies. Your babies are fine. So you're gonna get babies coming to you. Okay?
4: Okay.
1: And there's literally nothing wrong with you. It's just it just wasn't your time or your person. Does that make sense?
4: Yeah, that makes
1: your babies are well.
4: Thank you.
1: And your grandmother's well.
4: Thank you so much.
1: You're more than welcome.
5: Oh, man, that was deep.
0: And we're sending some healing, some love, man. I can hear it in your voice. Definitely sending you some love, man, with some prayers and healing and all that, man.
4: Thank you guys so much.
5: You're welcome. You, have a good one.
0: Welcome. Yeah, we're going to wrap this up this morning. It's been good, but just a heavy morning this morning, man.
3: Right.
0: Once again, Ms. Parker, we really appreciate you. Where can we follow you, schedule more sessions, all that good stuff?
1: At Miss_ParkerForReal on Instagram.
0: Good job. She listens.
1: I was struggling.
0: She ain't say on the Instagram.
1: I was struggling.
3: Thank God.
1: So that's MS_ParkerForReal on IG.
3: There you go. Boy.
0: All right, Miss Parker, we appreciate you. She's back here every Thursday, aka Friday Eve, baby. And as you mentioned, since it is Johnny's birthday at 9 o'clock, I'm not just mixing for that record 20 minutes. We're going the whole hour.
3: Let's go.
0: Why not?
3: Happy birthday, Johnny!
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0: Give a round of applause for Mayor Brandon Scott, ladies and gentlemen.
8: Mayor Scott. Peace.
1: Mayor Scott.
3: Yes. He go to every show. Oh, he'd be on Oprah. Yeah. He'd be on Ellen. But he don't ever bring
8: Ellen don't have a show. No
3: ass,
8: man.
9: It wasn't until Quick told me he banned you from Baby Oil that I said, all right, I can come in the studio.
3: Yo, you know what's funny? 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You know what's funny?
1: Commercial.
3: Your comedy is surpassed by your wit.
0: Man, Brad, it's
3: got
0: to be
3: love. Get over there and DJ. How about that?
10: Oh! Lender.
11: 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We're gonna make it work. 92Q Air personalities will be in the house with the music and prizes. Herbie and Taste 10 will be bringing the food. They'll be there Thursday and Friday, 3 to 5 p.m., and Saturday, 12 noon to 3 p.m. But the sale starts now. See you this weekend, 4212 Ridge Road. And remember, Jimmy the Boxer is knocking out the competition.
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20: 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Looks like Emerson Avenue remains closed due to an earlier vacant house fire between Poplar Grove and Franklintown Road. Also, last check, looks like Rolling Road northbound and southbound is still blocked due to a fallen tree out in Woodlawn between Dogwood and Tudsbury. This is in both directions. Also, got reports of an accident down in Brooklyn here, South Baltimore, on Hanover Street southbound just before Poteet Street. Also, out in East Baltimore, an accident on Edison Highway. This is right at East Madison Street as you move there. Also, looks like reports of an accident moved to the right shoulder. This is out in Anne Arundel County this time on 100 westbound just after Telegraph Road, which is 170. Also, things are slow moving towards the Harbor Tunnel and the Fort McHenry Tunnel. 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
22: 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Good morning. Good morning. Good morning. 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
21: 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Well,

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Why not? It's your birthday. We are live on TikTok. Go to TikTok. Type in DJ Quicksilver. You'll see this live right now.

as we celebrate Chop's birthday, aka Johnny Doswell. Happy Friday Eve, why not? Talk to me. Lift me up.

It's your birthday, Chop. And I know club and house is not the same, so right now we on the house music tip. They on my TikTok giving you a whole lot of birthday love right now. What up, Chop? I need all my house music lovers right now as we celebrate for Chop's birthday. If you're on my TikTok, run them likes up. Let's go, Chop.

Ladies and gentlemen, the birthday boy himself, when I decided. Johnny Dyeswell has entered my TikTok live right now. DJ Quicksilver, you can see this. Let's go.

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Baltimore club and house music are not the same. Baltimore, we invented club music. But what I'm playing right now is house music.

It's one of them songs you just gotta slow walk it. We celebrating Chop's birthday this morning, Quicksilver Morning Show. It's a party on my TikTok right now. Give me the 20,000 likes on TikTok. Let's get it popping. Go ahead.

0: This the part right here. Ready?
1: Hey, Chap, it's your birthday, Chap. Hold on, Johnny.
0: Here you go, Johnny. One, two, one, two. Johnny!
2: Happy birthday. Happy birthday.
1: I gotta bring it back.
2: You wanna bring it back? Bring it back then. Johnny, happy birthday. Thank you, God. Thank you, Lord, for letting me see year 53. Damn!

Okay. One more time. It's tar season. Since I ain't gonna be here tomorrow or Monday or Tuesday or Wednesday or Thursday or Friday or Saturday or Sunday or Monday or Tuesday. You want the live version, that's what you want? Oh no, go ahead, you go, you play that.

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0: Can I go a whole hour?
1: You might as well.
0: You the might birthday. As well.
1: TikTok, you the birthday. Whole hour?
2: You the birthday.
1: I'm the what?
2: You the birthday.
1: I'm the what?
2: You the birthday.
1: I'm the what?
2: You the birthday.
1: Come on.
3: This the live version.
1: This the live version. Okay.
3: Happy birthday.
1: You already know.
3: Happy birthday.
1: You already know what it is.

0: Hold on. That's too much for him.
1: All right, we back in 5 minutes, man. Cheese and crackers.
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3: Mm-hmm. You already know Monday through Friday, 10 a.m. to 3 p.m., I got you covered with a whole lot of power. And I'm bringing some of your favorite celebrities along for that ride, too. Like the latest, Miguel.
4: What's up, Persia? How are you?
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3: And Wale.
6: What's up, y'all? You probably wonder why I sound like this. It's because Persian Nicole told me to do this against my will. But it's cool because she's my favorite radio person. And actually, she's not a radio person. She's a person who does radio. And I think that's very important that we understand it. And she's a Taurus. So keep on jamming, Persian Nicole. Signing out, Wale. She makes my palms blush.
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1: Yeah. All I want for my birthday is a big booty cup.
2: You know what I really want? I want everybody to come with me to church Sunday. That's all I want. Like, you can't even pay for that. Really. And Cash at me, Porkchop 410.

0: Dodwell. 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
1: Turn your mic on, Chad. You got the wrong mic.
0: Happy birthday.
2: That whole time.
1: Whole time they had
2: whole time. I ain't said nothing.
0: Hey, whole time I had the mic.
3: It's one of the mornings.
0: Leave Happy birthday.
1: Quick. That, you put that boy Chop on the boards.
2: Shut up.
0: You the birthday.
1: It's your birthday.
0: You the birthday.
1: You get a pass for your birthday.
2: I will say this, though. You told me to say the name of the church. Everybody asked me what I want for my birthday, and I would like everybody to go to church with me Sunday.
0: Now, keep in mind, they do not have a choir.
2: It don't matter.
0: Because you don't like to say it.
2: We have youth ministry, and they can sing.
1: They can.
2: They can sing. That's one thing they do. Sing. It ain't a big choir. We don't need a big choir, because when one or two are together, God is not. Let me tell you something.
1: That's what the Bible
2: says. I know
1: says.
2: One thing
0: true.
2: For sure and two things for certain. South Church, Jesus got to go there first. Then he visit all you other churches.
1: So where's South Church FA?
0: I think everybody says that about their church.
2: Cherry Hill Road. Nah, you got to feel that.
0: Everybody says that. You praise the Lord. Praise the Lord. I just wanted to make sure everybody knew.
2: Yeah.
0: You know? Because sometimes you can visit a church and be surprised.
2: I'm with you. But my bishop, Dr. Hannah, that boy be preaching the word.
1: So and just, once again, where's South Church at?
2: 601 Cherry Hill Road, bro. I want that for my birthday. That's all I want.
0: He wants Anna, occasional all of you to come to church with him. Okay.
2: If you going to pay for the boy lunch this week, fine. Pork Chop 410 on Cash App.
0: One or the other. Do you want lunch or do you want a church visit to give offering?
2: So you saying somebody can't give the boy $5?
1: Shay, it's his birthday.
2: $5, right?
0: Well,
2: and you come to church?
0: Well.
2: I know you ain't going to come to church, so you can send me the money.
0: Excuse me. First of all, I work
2: you gonna
0: on Sundays.
2: You
0: going
2: to go to yours. I know you go to work. I was going to say, I was going to break you down. I got you.
0: Right. No, don't try to make me like work. I'm a heathen that don't attend church.
1: Guys.
2: You want to fuss with me on my birthday.
1: Ladies and gentlemen.
0: I'm not fussing.
2: Fussing and fighting.
1: You know what? When I get back in 5 minutes, I'm taking it to church. Be here.
2: Okay.
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0: I'm gonna need you to sing this next one, new chap. I'm bringing from the top. Hold on. Now, we're going to celebrate Johnny Doswell's birthday. He told me that Jesus is real. Can I take it in for a second, Chap, if you don't mind turning this up, Chap?
1: I mean, you already taking it in, Jay.

0: Let me tell you, lady, what the
1: Man,
2: you have a nice little person,
0: man.
2: But Sunday,
0: I tell you,
2: Sunday, talk be there. Chop. 601 South Church. 601 Cherry Hill Road.
3: I'm excited.
2: Man, God has got me through. I could not wait to the day.
1: Amen.
2: I waited 365 days. I never forget. And thanks to, you know, everybody here, people out in the family, my friends, everybody, thank you, man, for celebrating my birthday. And the day just begun. I got all day.
0: I think that's kind of the vitamin this morning. Instead of us doing a normal vitamin, if all three of us, just in a minute or less, so we don't, I know we got to go on stop set, but just be thankful, not just we celebrate your birthday today. I feel like everybody has been through their trials and tribulations, mm-hmm. But all of us have our own separate testimonies of things that we've overcome and times in our lives where we felt like this was it. Times in our lives we felt like things would not get any better. But I want to be a testimony to not just myself, but to Chop and Shay and all of our listeners listening and everybody watching on my TikTok, that every time you've gotten to that space and you thought that you could not get out of it, you're here today, you're breathing, you're alive. You might not be perfect and your life is not where you wanted yet, but guess what? You're still here. You're still here, which means you still have more time to get your life right with yourself, get your life right with your family, get your life right with Christ or whoever the God you serve, because the fact that you are still here and above ground is a blessing. Amen.
1: Amen. Can we do a quick prayer for Chop's birthday?
0: Absolutely.
1: Okay.
2: You know
1: you ready?
2: I love the way you pray.
1: You can keep the music playing. Dear Lord, we just bow our heads, we humble our hearts, and we just want to thank you for the life of Johnny Doswell. We want to thank you for covering him from the time he was in his mother's belly to right now, to this very day at 53 years old. We want to thank you for all of the ups, all of the downs, all of the valleys, all of the mountain peaks, the high moments, the very low moments. And Lord, only you know what he has gone through in his prayer closet with you, in his private time when no one else is around, no friends around, no supporters around, no colleagues around, no spouse, no child. You know the relationship that you have with your son. He is a child of yours, and we just ask that you continue to cover him, that you continue to bless his life as he moves into this next chapter of his life. Please present new opportunities for him to show who he is, for him to express himself creatively, and also for him to help someone else, for his story to influence someone else, so someone looking at him can know that even though I've gone through all of these things, even though I have a past, even though the odds have been stacked up against me, I am still here and I am still moving forward. You are still ordering his steps. In your name, all these things we ask and pray in your name. Amen.
2: Oh my God, amen.
0: Amen.
2: Thank you, baby.
0: Amen.
1: You're welcome.
0: Amen.
2: Thank you. Thank you.
0: Everybody on TikTok say, oh my God, Reverend Shay, amen.
2: Yes, I'm telling you. Pastor Pork and Evangelist.
1: Evangelist Parker.
2: Park.
0: We out of here, man. We can skip the good morning outro. Once again, Persian Nicole's up next. And most importantly, happy birthday to Johnny Doswell. Continue showing him the love on his Instagram at porkchop410.
2: Which is also my Cash App.
0: That's also his Cash App. Send him something, man. And prayfully, we are back here tomorrow to celebrate another day above ground. And God, we thank you once again for all that you are doing for us, but more importantly, all that you have in the future that we don't even know about yet. We say thank you in advance. We back at tomorrow 6. Good morning.
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2: 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He goes by the name of Jimmy the Boxer.
3: 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We're knocking out the competition.
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2: Facts.
3: Zero down. 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Good credit, I'm going to get your best rate out there. 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

0: 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Let it clap,
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Body right there on B-More's IDQQ. I'm Persian Nicole, the power to P, baby. Officially the building checking. It's a 3 p.m. A whole lot of money, a whole lot of tickets, and a whole lot of vibes. It's the power to P, baby. Good morning. Talk to him, LMA.

0: Yeah.
1: It's gonna right there on B-More. It's 92Q on Parisian, a cold of power to P, baby. Course around here on a Thursday. Listen, it's a whole lot of things happening, but one thing I'm really excited about is Artscape 2026 officially making its big return. Now, I've been doing Artscape probably for the past 3, maybe 4 years, and every single year it gets bigger and bigger. Next weekend it goes down at War Memorial Plaza. Actually, is it next weekend? Yeah, next weekend. It go down War Memorial Plaza. I had to count my days. Like, 1, 2, 3, yeah. Okay. 2 full days of music, art, food, and creativity. There will be live performances from The Roots, Stephanie Mills, Frenchie Davis, Buddy Red. You like, who is Buddy Red? T.I. Sun, okay? The phenomenal Buddy Red. Put some respect on his name, many more. Bring your friends and your family out. It's an absolutely free event, and I love to see everybody come out and really enjoy themselves and put on for our culture, our city. Have a great time. Get more details, 92Q.com. Right underneath events, anything you need to know about Artscape 2026 is posted for you right there. And, of course, I'll see you outside for that. In the meantime, between time, when I return this after 10:30, Drake's album comes out tomorrow. I got your inside look. A whole lot of different things people probably don't realize is even going down right now. Matter of fact, I'm going to check in with Drizzy on the way.
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2: This is The Daily Play with Joy Taylor. The Spurs are only up 3-2 over Minnesota in the Western Conference semis, but a conference finals matchup with the Thunder is what we are all clamoring for. Obviously, the Thunder have the experience as the defending champs, but the Spurs and the Knicks are the last two teams, maybe, to stand in OKC's way. Wemby did lose control in Game 4 and elbowed Naz Reid and had me a little worried, but he bounced back in Game 5 with 27 points and 17 rebounds and 5 assists and 3 blocks. At 22 years old, Wemby is the third youngest player in NBA history to post that stat line in a playoff game, trailing only Magic and Luka. All that came in a blowout win, so that gives me hope that the Spurs can at least push the Thunder to a 6th or 7th game, assuming that San Antonio makes it to the next round. 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
9: Hey, Chop, be nice, Chop. Be nice. 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
5: 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Pick a girl up when we hunch, oh, strong old. Hit her, making them play, stacking that paper. 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AMG, switch lane phone. Never been a boat or a lame old. Never switched up on the gang old. Street cred good, always old. Let me put this cook on your face, oh, hit her. I ain't in your beats and you ain't in mine, hit her. Yeah, we both outside. That's my type, but hit.

I be in my section, he be in his. We can go bottle for bottle in this junk. Strip club stunt, I'ma stunt hard. We can go dollar for dollar in this junk. He missed the get it done. I'm Mrs. One of One. Fall in love every time we link. He got me sprung.com. Mind these girls can't keep it peace. I ain't stressing on you, you ain't stressing on me. Boy, I don't wanna push you on a leash. You a dog, I'm a dog, we can keep it in the street. I ain't in your beats and you ain't in mine. Yeah, we both outside. That's my type, but hit him.

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Persian the Third, let's go! The co-runner beats!

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4: 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I see dead people.

slaves. Atlanta was the mecca, building railroads and trains. Bear with me for a second, let me put y'all on game. The settlers was using town folk to make them richer. Fast forward 2024, you got the same agenda. You run to Atlanta when you need a check balance. Let me break it down for you, this the real challenge. You call future when you didn't see the club. Hey, what? Lil baby help you get your lingo up. What? 21.

0: into the situation with Drizzy. Now, a lot of people are saying that Drake is doing a comeback tomorrow. Of course, his Iceman will be released. We don't know what time, but we do know that sources say this could be another diss project aimed at Kendrick Lamar. And I really pray it is not. I'm reading everything right now. They're like, it's a couple projects already on there that is talking about Kendrick. And I hope not. Because, like, sir, it's been done. We're over it. You know what I mean? Iceman will be here just less than 24 hours. Still hasn't given us much information on the album. Overall, there's like no track list, no album, no cover, no length, no features. However, the hype could not be any more bigger. Lots of folks are talking about it. Now, last night, three songs were leaked, including I Am in Albany, which features some cutthroat bars. People like Kendrick Lamar, LeBron James, Joe Budden, even Dr. Dre all received shots on that song. So only one song alone, there's a whole lot of shots. Now, tonight, 9:45 p.m., Drake will be releasing Iceman Episode 4. Well, that was actually supposed to be released yesterday. So I guess snippets tonight will be dropping. Are we ready for it? Are we excited for it? All these different episodes. I kind of like the rollout, but I don't know. If you miss the other Iceman episodes, you can log on 92Q.com before the big day goes down tomorrow. In the meantime, between time, just after 11 o'clock, let's go on a road commercial free, of course, doing what we both love, checking in with Cardi. Because, you know, we got to have a conversation with our girl Cardi outside arguing and things like that here in Maryland. Don't bring all the baby daddy drama around here.
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5: 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We're gonna make it work. 92Q Air personalities will be in the house with the music and prizes. Herbie and Taste 10 will be bringing the food. 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

0: Voluntary water restrictions that has been issued across the Baltimore region due to drought concerns. Now, these restrictions have been announced in parts of the Baltimore region ahead of the summer due to this ongoing drought conditions at different levels, the Baltimore Department of Public Works said. And it's kind of given, okay, I mean, you know, these major services that provide drinking water to nearly 1.8 million residents across Baltimore City, as well as Carroll, Hartford, and Howard counties, residents connected to these public water systems are being encouraged to reduce non-essential water use. Baby, they said we in a drought. Okay. Now, the announcement comes as nearly 95% of Maryland has experienced severe drought conditions. Let's get to ways that residents can help conserve. It's kind of crazy. Even when I'm thinking about this, like, we got to figure out how we could, you know, not use up all this water. Okay, so DPW is asking residents and businesses to take simple steps to reduce water consumption, including repairing leaking faucets or hoses. They said, repair it, put some duct tape. We don't care what you do. Go ahead and repair it. Delaying lawn and garden watering. Now, I got a sprinkler system, and it be just popping up out the ground when it needs to be done. So I don't know about that. Now they say turning off water while brushing teeth or shaving. Now, I ain't gonna lie, my water stay running as I mid-brush, because you gotta dip the brush underneath. It's a lot of extra work, but I get it. They also say take shorter showers. Now, this could only be for those folks who can afford to take shorter showers, and some people who just need to be in there the full 20 minutes and however many minutes you take the shower. They also said running only full loads in the dishwasher and washing machines, and use car wash facilities that recycle water. Now, if you're one of these people, yeah, I don't know. How do I know who uses recycled water? Anyways, officials are, you know, really emphasizing that the restrictions do not apply to water used for drinking, cooking, or personal hygiene. In addition to the public efforts, DPW says it's actively working to reduce water loss by repairing water main breaks, fixing system leaks, and turning off public fountains. So they say they're going to do the work. You go ahead and do the work, too. Logon92Q.com. More details posted for you right there, honey. I got you covered. In the meantime, between time after 1127, you want to be at that Roots picnic? I got ticket details coming up.
1: What's up, y'all? 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

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Zodiac sign, it must be a Gemini moon, cause we about to go half. 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

0: B More, it's 92Q. I'm Perry Jenicole, the power to pee, of course, on this Throwback Thursday. But also, it's Transaction Thursday, too, okay? We're about to make a whole lot of money transactions, a whole lot of ticket transactions. Roots Picnic right around the corner. If you want to be outside with this, definitely going to be a legendary one. Jay-Z, Erykah Badu, T.I., Brandy, Kehlani, Wale, and more. 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Let us know what songs you want to hear, what songs you absolutely never want to hear again for your chance to win. Good luck in advance. In the meantime, between time, while you're logging on right there to win the big tickets and the money, just after 11:47, we're going to roll commercial free for over an hour. Sides at half and half. Next, you know, giving you half classics after that new AJ Showtime. Steps in for that.
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2: 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Have fun. 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
0: Hey, it's Persian Nicole, the power to pee, baby. And if you're tired of hanging out with them other midday shows, you don't win no tickets, come to Death Row. Just kidding. Hang out with me Monday through Friday, 10 a.m. to 3 p.m. inside middays of Persia for vibes like this.
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19: 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Hands up.

what's going on out there, man. 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I'ma tell you dudes just like I tell my women. Listen, don't watch me, watch

0: It's B-More's 92 Q Insights at Half and Half. Mix some Persian Nicole.
1: Yes, indeed. You know how we do it, Chief. AJ Showtime, man.
0: Of course, it is a throwback Thursday. Lots of things to throw back, but I want to remind you real quick as you are out and about right now for lunchtime and beyond. We are right now under a voluntary water restriction that has been put in place in the Baltimore region due to the ongoing drought. So they say, if you don't have to take 30-minute showers, take a couple-minute showers. If you don't have to keep the water on when you brush your teeth, turn the water off. They say, duct tape your hoses. Maybe they said, listen, we got to save the water. We got to save the water. They said 1.8 million people in the Baltimore region need this water to drink out of. So whatever you're doing right now, shut the water off. Okay, so we're going to figure this out. I don't know. But 92Q.com. Hit us up for all your requests, 410-481-9292.

0: 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Mix on this Throwback Thursday. I'm Persian Nicole.
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0: Natty Chew Q, what you want to hear?
2: Hey. I want to hear this one song. I cannot think who sang it, but when it started off, it say, "Baby mama calling me all day. 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
0: AJ?
1: See, that's my job. I can make it work. Hold on.
0: 410-481-9292.

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0: What you want to hear?
2: Shabba Ranks. It's Mr. Bang Bang. How y'all doing today?
0: We good over here. How you doing?
2: I'm good. Banging all the time. I'm banging good time. Y'all have a wonderful day.
0: Having a banging good time on this Thursday at 12:31 in 12 seconds is amazing.
1: Mm-hmm. 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Not joining in.

0: forgot. I called a shot, shot, shot.
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0: Hey, listen, it's about to go down next week, Artscape 2026. Super excited to be back on this stage, yo. And of course, to see the whole entire city. I mean, so many people. 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It's absolutely free. 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I mean, super excited to have him here in the city. So many others taking that stage. 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
19: 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Herbie and Taste 10 will be bringing the food. 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

0: It's B More Zaddy QQ. We're sides at half and half mix. I'm Persian Nicole.
1: Yeah, man. AJ Showtime. You know what it is.
0: Absolutely. Of course, right now on this Throwback Thursday, how about this? Do you want to go ahead and get somebody 5 seconds after like 1:27 to promote their business?
1: Sure, why not?
0: Good old slogan. 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
0: 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I'm back in the car. 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

Making moves, been on. 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
4: 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Have fun. 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
5: 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You won't be here tomorrow?
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6: 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Oh, wait a minute now. 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
0: Here's Persian Nicole, the power to pee, baby. And if you're tired of hanging out with them other midday shows, you don't win no tickets, come to Death Row. Just kidding. Hang out with me Monday through Friday, 10 a.m. to 3 p.m. inside middays of Persia for vibes like this.
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1: Whoa, whoa, whoa, whoa, whoa, whoa.
0: Mr. Him is here.
1: Whoa, whoa, whoa, whoa, whoa, whoa.
2: Come on, Ted.
0: Mr. Him.
2: T.I. right there, Mr. Him. Okay, he said put some respect on his name. It's B-More's 92Q on Persian Nicole. The power to P, baby. Matter of fact, if you want to go see Mr. Him Tip, you can be doing that at the Roots Picnic right now. 92Q.com, absolutely free. All you got to do is help us curate that playlist. 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Jay-Z, Eric Badu, T.I., Brandy, Kehlani, Wale, and more all hitting the stage. You have a chance to win those tickets and $250 for your trouble. That could be for your gas money, a rental car, a hotel, a nice outfit, because we got to look good, right? 92Q.com right there for your chance to win. Good luck in advance. 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I'll talk about exactly what this is and what this means for you on the way.
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2: 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Never been a boat or a lame old. Never switched up on the gang, oh. Street cred good, always, oh. Let me put this cook on your face, oh. Hit her, I ain't in your beats and you ain't in mine. Hit her. Yeah, we both outside. 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

He be in heels, we can go bottle for bottle in this junk. Strip club stunt, I'ma stunt hard. We can go dollar for dollar in this junk. He Mr. Get It Done, I'm Mrs. One of One. Fall in love every time we link. He got me sprung.com. Mind these girls can't keep it peace. I ain't stressing on you, you ain't stressing on me. 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I ain't in your bitch and you ain't in mine. Yeah, we both outside. That's my type, but here's my

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0: Don Toliver right there, buddy. I'm B-Morris, 92 Q, I'm Persian, a cold a pal with a pee, baby. Listen, they say you can't wash your body that much in this drought, baby. Yeah, right now we're currently on this voluntary water restriction issued across the Baltimore region with drought concerns. So they're asking residents, Baltimore City, Carroll, Hartford, Howard counties, even Baltimore County, to limit the water use. They say, listen, repair that leaking faucet. You know what you are. If your faucet's been leaking forever, repair it. Come on. Get that hose together. Let me think. Delaying lawn and garden watering, turning off water while brushing your teeth or shaving, taking shorter showers. I ain't going to be able to participate. The showers, that's my favorite time. I need my time to myself, okay? Running only full loads in the dishwasher and washing machine, so don't put 3 cups in there. Wash the 3 cups by hand. Stop being lazy. Also using car wash facilities that recycle water. There's so many other different things that you could be doing. Also, DPW says, while we do our part, they're also doing their part. They will be repairing water main breaks, fixing system leaks, turning off public fountains, and more. So, yeah, we got to kind of help out each other, the same, okay? You scratch my back, I scratch yours. Yeah. Log on 92Q.com, of course. More details about this voluntary situation for the water, you know, restrictions across the Baltimore region is posted for you right there. In the meantime, I'll see you back around these parts manana as we wrap up a work week at 10 a.m. Uh-huh, got you covered with these Philly tickets, go to the Roots Picnic, and more, and of course, some money. In the meantime, between time, let's stay connected at Persian. Nicole, don't never forget, God don't bless, no mess. So don't be messy in these streets. Divas got you covered up next.
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6: 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Thank you, ma'am. 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
6: Hey, Chop, be nice, Chop. Be nice. She likes to travel from east
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10: You know there's people out here getting into accidents and not calling nobody. 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I said, you ain't go to the hospital? 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
4: 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We're gonna make it work. 92Q Air personalities will be in the house with the music and prizes. Herbie and Taste 10 will be bringing the food. 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
4: That's right. We're back at it again. DC, Maryland, Virginia, Baltimore. Give yourself a round of applause. Do the stanky leg. Brush your shoulders off. Hit them with the what? Because you are more than halfway through yet another ghetto week in America. You did that. We push it through. My goodness, today, I mean, I don't know what's going on. We just kind of keep pushing. You know, one thing I'm going to do is get you through your afternoon, keep you entertained and informed. And, of course, hook you up with tickets to see Khalid. He is live at the Anthem on May 31st. And if you really about that life, I will put you in the building right now, okay? All right, well, listen closely to today's question for the culture. According to the culture, D.C., Maryland, Virginia, Baltimore, when you invite somebody somewhere and they say who all gonna be there, what that mean? What does that mean for real? Should you be waiting by the window? 877-537-5757. If you think you know, get unfiltered. Do it for the culture. Good luck.
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2: What's up, Baltimore? It's Shea Parker checking in from the Quicksilver Morning Show. And listen, I know I'm not usually outside around this time, but today I am. I am down at Jimmy the Boxer Auto Mall, and you already know what's going down. If you need a new car, he's having his biggest sale this weekend. Bring your trade in, okay? It don't matter if it work. It don't matter if it drive. It could have two flat tires. As long as you can get it here, he will give you something for your trade. Not only that, he's on the floor. He's working the deals, and he's going to make sure that you get the best lender for your situation. So I know your credit might not be looking the best, but this is the day to get in a new ride. 4212 Ridge Road. Come on down here. I'm down here. Taste 10 is out here. My favorite when it comes to coming to Jimmy the Boxers and eating some good food. We talking about string beans, pork and beans. Even if you don't eat pork, they got it with the turkey, hot dogs, hamburgers, the whole nine. So pull up right now, 4212 Ridge Road, Jimmy the Boxer. You already know he's knocking out.
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16: 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It paid for me to be the first person in my family to go to school. That education got me to the first day at my dream job, which I can still hold while I serve part-time. That job and the home loan benefits I got from the Army National Guard helped me buy my first house. 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

0: right here on a Friday Eve. Oh my goodness, is the weekend here yet? Either way, I'm gonna hook you up with these tickets to see Khalid live May 31st. It depends on if you really bought that life though. 877-537-5757.
1: I am Lady and I'm calling from Northern Virginia.
0: Hi Lady, happy Friday Eve.
1: Hey, in the building.
0: Yeah, so we trying to get you in the building. You wanna go see Khalid on May 31st?
1: Oh honey, let's do it.
0: Let's do it then. Let's see if you really bought that life according to the culture lady. If somebody says who all gonna be there, what does that mean?
1: That means if your bestie who only known you for 2 days when I know you all your past life gonna be there, I ain't coming.
0: Looking at the culture, the culture's looking at me. The culture says you are absolutely correct. It really just means I ain't coming for real. I ain't coming. I just want to know the logistics. Who's going to be there? What's on the menu? What time y'all getting started? What time y'all should be wrapping up? But I'm not going to be there.
1: I just want to know the tea. I'm going to see the after party maybe. But
0: yeah, maybe the after party, maybe the let out, but I'm not coming. I'm going to be at home rubbing my feet together, you know, letting Netflix know I'm still here. You know what I mean? You know what I mean? But I want to know what's going on. Okay. So congratulations to you. You are going to see Khalid live at the Anthem on May 30th.
1: Hey, thank you so much. That's the day before my vacation.
0: Oh,
1: too.
0: This is perfect. This is so perfect. Well, thank you for listening. Hold on the line, okay? All right, so coming up inside the Daily Dirt, let me update you with some headlines you might have missed while you've been out there on the grind. It looks like your girl Cardi B is breaking her silence after arguing with her baby daddy out there in Maryland. I'll tell you what she's doing about that and why she's got her foot on Tasha K's neck. Plus, is Drake still taking shots at Kendrick Lamar in this new leaked audio? I'll let you be the judge. And fans are speculating that somebody has already had her baby. I got the dirt on all that and more at 345. Don't miss it.
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3: Oh, I'm gonna do that anyway, because that's how I am.
4: All right, so your girl Cardi, she appears to be responding to that viral video footage that y'all caught her out in Maryland fussing with her baby daddy. Now, my thoughts was that Cardi is from the Bronx, okay? She's Dominican. She could have been arguing with him, fussing over anything. And you know what? That's what she said. She said, sometimes I forget I'm a celebrity. Damn, y'all never cut your baby dad out when you're hungry? You know what? That's valid, Cardi. I'll cuss anybody out when I'm hangry. Meanwhile, though, Tasha K has been ordered to pay Cardi B's legal fees. Yes, another win in court for Cardi. Now, a federal judge basically ordered Tasha K to immediately take down everything she's ever posted about Cardi B, Offset, and Stefan Diggs after finding her in civil contempt for violating the non-disparagement clause that they agreed to. And the court's basically saying that she can't keep talking about these three no matter what, and she's got to comply right now. And the judge made it clear that she didn't approve prospective monetary sanctions at this time. Cardi can absolutely come back to court if Tasha K continues to violate the order. I don't know why. Like, I don't know why you won't just be quiet, girl. $4 million? Like, seriously. Just stop it. Anyway, let's move on, because fans are already guessing that Latto might already be a mom. She posted a video, and you know, she just told us not too long ago that she was expecting a child, but she posted a video and was saying, oh, I'm not going to be able to make it. I'm kind of occupied. And we kind of heard like the baby cooing like in the background, and she's like sitting in the big mama rocking chair. Meanwhile, she's gearing up to drop her album. And so, you know, I love to see women handle their business and get back to business, okay, on all fronts. So shout outs to Latto. She hasn't confirmed quite yet. Meanwhile, all the Drake fans are ready for tonight, because tomorrow, Iceman will officially be here. Now, somehow, some way, 1 a.m. in Albany has gotten leaked. And we all know what Drake means. He means business when he's giving us timestamps. But this is a little bit of what he's saying on here. They say that he's taking shots at Kendrick Lamar still. Get some decent plays, goodness, plays.

0: face. Nigga thought you out at first, you need them, so you out at home now, just like a double play. As for these other suckers that's tucked away, I'm down to put bills on their face. No wonder why they been ducking Drake.
1: Okay, what do we think about that? Well, he has some more things to say about LeBron James.
0: Please stop asking about what's going on with 23 and me. I'm a real nigga and he's not. It's in my DNA. I could have fell back like the married rapper, but we engaged. I told y'all I'm settled in my evil ways.
1: All right, well, we're going to see how much he's settled in his evil ways tonight when Iceman officially drops. He does have a stream, a live stream going on for all of his fans. If you want to listen and listen to the album and talk with other Drake fans at the same time, I'm personally hoping that we can get some summer bangers. The ladies, we just want to, you know, Drake, but I understand. You got to talk, you know. All right, look, you can listen to the rest of that and get all these stories and so much more at DominiqueTheDivaShow.com.
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1: 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It's Shea Parker with the Quicksilver Morning Show right here on B-More's 92Q. Still checking in live from Jimmy the Boxer Automall. Listen, you should already know the address. 4212 Ridge Road. And listen, we got the food out here for you, but we also have the cars. If you need a new car, you need to get down here right now because Jimmy is having his biggest sale yet. And you just don't have to take my word for it because I have his sales manager, Jesse, right here with me. Hi, Jesse.
8: Hi, how are you guys doing?
1: Everyone's doing good, but they'll do better if they can get a new car. Now, you're the sales manager around here. What's really going on? Can they really get up to $6,000 for their trade?
8: Yes, of course. And let me tell you, cars are rolling off of the lot. You got to get down here quick. We have a sale going on between Thursday and Saturday.
1: If my credit is not looking the best, do you think I can still drive off the lot?
8: Yes, of course. 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
1: It's Jimmy the Boxer Auto Mall, 4212 Ridge Road. He's knocking out the competition, baby. Ain't that right, Jesse?
8: Yes, knocking out the competition. Bop, bop, bop.
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Pick a girl up when we hunch, oh, strong old. Hit her, making them play, stacking that pay. Buy me whatever I want, oh, hit her. 3-pointers on the chain, fresh new J's. AMG, switch lanes, oh. Never been a boat or a lame-o. Never switched up on the gang-o. Street cred good, always, oh. Let me put this cook on your face, oh, hit her. I ain't in your beats and you ain't in mine, hit her. Yeah, we both outside, that's my type, but hit her.

I be in my section, he be in his. We can go bottle for bottle in this junk. Strip club stunt, I'm a stunt hard. We can go dollar for dollar in this junk. He missed the get it done. I'm Mrs. One of One. Fall in love every time we link. He got me sprung.com. Mind these girls can't keep it peace. I ain't stressing on you, you ain't stressing on me. Boy, I don't wanna push you on a leash. You a dog, I'm a dog, we can keep it in the streets. I ain't in your bits and you ain't in mine. Yeah, we both outside. That's my type.

0: never know what she's gonna say.
1: Oh my God!
0: It's Dominique the Diva.

0: Christopher Maurice Brown himself. How you feeling the album? It's his 12th studio album, and listen, honey, stadiums is waiting on him. And Usher, baby. And you know, we trying to be your plug for that right now, though. It's time to get unfiltered. I really want to talk to the fellas because, you know, Mr. Paul Pierce himself, he's trending right now. He says he broke up with a longtime girlfriend because, I mean, he saw her without her makeup?
1: I dated a girl up to where I was just like, and we was dating for a while, too. And it was just like, damn. One day she woke up, I saw all the makeup off, and it was my first time, and I was like, ugh.
0: Ugh, fellas, be honest. Has this ever happened to you? Is it a reason to really break up with somebody? I mean, attraction is important. We're not going to act like it's not when it comes to romance and dating and whatnot. But he said he broke up with his longtime girlfriend that he planned to marry, by the way. After seeing her true appearance without makeup, though, he had changed his mind. He said he felt like he had been betrayed. He said that that is like lying to someone, ladies. And see, that's why we've been making y'all take y'all hats off. You know what I mean? You know what I mean? But do you think he did wrong? And I want to know too, fellas, do you think some ladies just take it a little bit too far? Get unfiltered. 877-537-5757. I want to know what you think.
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6: What's up, Baltimore? 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And listen, Jimmy the Boxer is having his biggest sale yet. If you need a new car, you need to get down here, not now, but right now, okay? Because he only does this every once in a while. Now, if you're currently in a car and you need to trade it in, we don't care if you push it in, pull it in, tow it in, you can drive off this lot in a new ride. And again, you don't got to take my word for it, because I'm always talking to my friends here at Jimmy the Boxer Auto Mall to make sure they're keeping me straight. And right now, I got Gene with me, the finance manager. How are you?
7: I'm great. Ready to get some cars done, ready to get some deals done. Please come on down. We got Carl here, we got Banks, we got reps here on standby. We ready to go.
6: So with you being the finance manager, you're telling me that no matter what my financial situation is, that I might just could really drive off of this lot.
7: Well, let's put it this way. We already did three today, and the last customer we did, she was a 450. Did not think she can get done. Went to three different dealerships before she got here. Came here. She's leaving in a new Jeep Compass.
6: Well, listen, you heard it from the finance manager himself. Thank you so much. Listen, Taste 10 is out here. They got the cheeseburgers. Gene out here. We got Taste 10 out here. Listen, the burgers, the hot dogs, the chips, the baked ziti, it's all good. So come get a good plate and come get you a car down here at Jimmy the Boxer Auto Mall, 4212.
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0: If you are just joining us, we're getting unfiltered, and I want to know what you think about this, because Boston Celtics legend Paul Pierce, he's trending a little bit. He revealed that he once broke up with a longtime girlfriend who he was planning to marry after finding out what she looked like without makeup.
1: I dated a girl to where I was just like, and we was dating for a while too, and it was just like, one day she woke up, I saw all the makeup off, and it was my first time, and I was like, I was like, damn, all this time, I thought you really looked like that. Because you know how y'all can make it look like and make it blend in good. It don't look caked up. And one morning, I was like, whoa.
0: Fellas, has this ever happened to you? Or did he do too much? Or is it the ladies that's doing too much with the makeup? Get them filtered, Ella.
2: If he got deep in love, he's about to marry her, and he ain't never seen her without makeup, then yeah, she's taking it too far. And just like a woman would say, in the beginning, he was such a nice guy. In the beginning, you was very pretty, and he took that makeup off, so... I saw what my kids gonna look like, and I don't want them looking like that.
0: Well, fair is fair. Thank you for calling, bro. Hello, what about you? Get unfiltered. What do you think about this?
3: Yeah, I think he was doing wrong, but can we see what she look like, though?
0: That's what I want to know. Okay, I love makeup, but I do see sometimes some tutorials where I'm like, whoa, that is a whole different face.
3: That ain't you, girl.
0: And don't get me wrong, I love me a good beat. But do you think sometimes the ladies can take it too far?
3: Sometimes ladies can't take it too far because, you know, you did make a good point. You put a fitted and some sunglasses and a nice cologne on a guy, and he does that watch.
0: Okay, don't let him have a beard, too. The beard.
3: Okay.
0: Yeah. Y'all be beard fishing us. Let's talk about
3: it. You might get home and, you know, you saw him in the club and the rafters, girl, in the dark.
0: I'm telling you.
3: Saw him the next morning.
0: Thank you so much for calling. I appreciate you, bro. Hello, so what do you think? Is he dead wrong? Do you think ladies be dead wrong?
4: No, I think you're right, because the thing of it is, I had an incident. I was out hanging out, and I met this young lady. And then, you know, as time passed, we end up getting it together, right? Uh-huh. But in the meantime, I need to take this off. I need to take that off. After you take anything else off, I'm going to be off. You know what I'm saying? So, hey, keep it real. I like real, natural. I don't like fake hair, fake nails, fake nothing.
0: Okay.
4: I'm a country boy. Keep it real.
0: Keep it real. That's what he said. I don't know, man. Y'all be saying that, but the girls, y'all be double tapping on the gram and on their profiles. They don't be looking all natural. So do you think he's wrong, or do you think any guy is wrong for saying, you know what, after I seen you with all that makeup on, I don't think I'm interested anymore. This relationship is over. Who's wrong here? Because I really want to know.

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1: 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Historic. 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
1: Who you with?
0: On the couch with my favorite sinner. I was about to, but you convinced us. 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

0: up today's Diva Unfiltered topic, and I just wanted to see what y'all thought about Paul Pierce letting everyone know he broke up with a longtime girlfriend all because of what she looked like without makeup.
1: I dated a girl to where I was just like, and we was dating for a while too, and it was just like, one day she woke up, I saw all the makeup off, and it was my first time, and I was like, ugh. I was like, damn, all this time I thought you really looked like that, because you know how y'all can make it look like and make it blend in good. It don't look caked up. And one morning I was like, whoa.
0: Okay, hello, get unfiltered. Do you think the ladies be doing too much with the makeup sometimes? Do you think he's petty for breaking up with this girl? Like, what is it?
2: We should just keep an open mind, fellas. Come on now. We just can't have it all glitters and glam every time. We've definitely seen some of our females or some of our baddest chicks without makeup on. Mm-hmm. You accept it or you don't. You gotta know they're not gonna look like that 24/7.
0: Exactly.
2: So keep an open mind. Let's be flexible.
0: Let's be flexible. Y'all want us to be flexible, right? Then y'all need to be flexible, too. Thank you for calling. Hello, Get Unfiltered. What do you think?
3: Now, I would say ladies be taking the makeup too far. But it is, like, unfortunate they had to break up like that. But I feel like it is a legitimate reason. But if the makeup was, like, such an issue, for real to be on her side, he should have definitely had that conversation with her ahead of time before they mm-hmm. were together. Alone and yeah, you should have been like, look, let me see you without makeup. You know, if that's a deal breaker for him, he should have said that.
0: And see, ladies, the makeup is cool, but look, the skincare,
3: yeah, for sure,
0: is more important. Okay,
3: for sure. Yes, it is.
0: Thank you for calling. Hello, Get Unfiltered. What you think? Be honest. You think the ladies be taking it too far with the makeup?
4: Yes, skincare is really more important than makeup because you should just love the skin you're in, whichever way.
0: That's very true. You ever worked with somebody that maybe wore a lot of makeup and then one day they decide not to wear that makeup and you looking at them like, are you okay? Are you feeling okay? Are you sick? Just because you don't have makeup on.
4: I can't really put on makeup on. Me, I only personally wear makeup to make myself feel good.
0: Yeah.
4: If people are used to you wearing makeup, then that's when they think you catfishing or something. So if you just wear the makeup only to make yourself look good, then you don't have to worry about nobody else.
0: That is very true. Well, he said he broke up with his girlfriend after he finally saw her without it.
4: Now, that is messed up, because your makeup shouldn't have to do it if you love a person or not.
0: Right, and he said long-time girlfriend, so I'm like, was she getting up in the morning before him and doing her face and then getting back into bed or something? Because, I mean, I'm confused.
4: That would be wild and a lot of work to be getting up early in the morning to put on some makeup to impress a man. If he can't love you the way that you are when you wake up, then...
0: Yeah, that's true, sis. But look, these ladies be doing a whole lot, especially for the maulers. I done seen it all. But look, let's keep this combo going. At Dominique DeDiva on all socials. I still want to know what you think. And look, it's Friday Eve. We're going to get you through this traffic. We going in inside that clock I'll make for a whole hour. Up next with DJ Quicksilver. Don't move.
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10: I keep getting relationships where they my type, but I'm not their type, like, because I don't know how I dress. 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

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Bow, shaking. 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

0: DJ Quicksilver, of course, going in on a Friday Eve. It's almost the weekend. Give yourself a round of applause. Toot that horn, toot that booty, do the stanky leg, brush the shoulders off, hit the back hair, bounce. Because you are more than halfway through yet another ghetto week in America. D.C., Maryland, Virginia, Baltimore. That's right, baby. It is Taurus season. Tauruses, where y'all at? Happy birthday to you if you are a Taurus. You might, okay, so if you got a birthday today, you are celebrating with Woody McClain. Y'all know Woody from Power. That's going to be his name from now on. Woody from Power. He's celebrating a birthday today. And my girl Ashley out Chantilly, Virginia, is celebrating the fact that she's going to see Khalid live at the Anthem on May 31st. That's right. And I've got plenty more chances for you to win. All right. We are plugged for all the fun. So whether it's Roots Picnic tickets, whether it's Chris Breezy and Usher, we want you in there just as much as you want to be in there, friend. But you just got to do me a favor. Every time you get in the whip, you got to cut it all the way up. You feel me? All right. Well, we're not done. We're going in, of course. Part two is Clock Out Mix with DJ Quicksilver up next. Don't move.
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3: As tough as we know Quick is.
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3: And I mean not tough like, man, not that tough.
4: 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But I'm that tough, too.
3: No, you're very
4: keep
3: soft.
4: Going. Keep going.
3: You're marshmallowish. How many times have you seen me come over there to mess with Quick, hug him, and give him some love, and he'd be like, nah, you know me, but he really wanted
4: it. What? Where's my buzzer?
3: Man, I'd be like, come over there right now and you'll smile your ass off.
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5: 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Oh.
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24: 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I had finished mine just a couple of years before and just told her I loved her. Luckily, she reciprocated, told me the same thing back, and we were fortunate enough to get married on the St. Jude campus.
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0: 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Walk from the back to the front, arch in the back of the butt. I want you to strut,
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3: I need you to strut. I need you to strut.
4: Walk like you don't give a f. 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
3: Look at you, bad to the bone.
4: To the bone.
3: You thick too? Yeah, that's a plus.
4: Damn.
3: Whole lot of junk in the trunk.
4: Whole lot of junk in like trunk.
3: Damn. Can I get a touch?
4: Touch?
3: Touch?
4: Touch?
3: Touch?
4: I won't tell nobody nothing. Just trust.
3: Look how she walk from the back to the front.
4: From the pole.
3: Show why you the one.
4: You the
3: red bottom heels. Or you came here to stunt. Or you came with a mission. You getting it done.
4: Yup.
3: Oh, that's cool.
4: That's

see all this motion I'm having. Hit cool, I ain't gon' lie. When we link up, we have us a time. Put on that for me, make it fly. His bitch says he blood, you know how I ride. His bitch says he blood, he know how I roll. Conceited as I get out of, I change up my like I change my clothes. The hook winning, I'm up in the skull. Out.

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2: Well, it's time to hip you to today's biggest headlines in entertainment news. Inside the Daily Dirt with Dominique the Diva, giving it to you straight. No chaser.
4: Oh, I'm going to do that anyway. Because that's how I am.
1: All right, so are you ready for Drake's Iceman to drop? Tomorrow is officially May 15th. A lot of fans are gearing up to watch the live stream that he has going on tonight at midnight. But yesterday, there was allegedly a rumored track that got leaked, 1 a.m. in Albany, and allegedly he's still, talking about Kendrick Lamar and taking shots at LeBron James.
5: Get some decent plays, goodness gracious.

0: to get told you out at first. You need them, so you out at home now, just like a double play. As for these other suckers that's tucked away, I'm down to put bills on their face. No wonder why they been ducking Drake.
1: Okay, we're talking about folks ducking Drake. Now listen to what he had to say about LeBron James.
0: Please stop asking about what's going on with 23 and me. I'm a real nigga and he's not. It's in my DNA. I could have fell back like the married rapper, but we engaged. I told y'all I'm settled in my evil ways.
1: All right, well, we'll find out how just settled in his evil ways he is tonight when Iceman drops at midnight. This is a big deal because I know we've got Drake and Party Next Door's album, and he did Her Loss with 21 Savage, but this is the first time we're hearing from him alone since 2023. So let's see what Drake is bringing tonight. Meanwhile, though, so Cardi is hip to the fact that y'all saw her arguing somewhere in Maryland, and she has seemingly responded. She said, "Sometimes I forget I'm a celebrity. Dang, y'all ain't never cuss your baby dad out when you hungry." And you know what? I feel her on that, because when I'm hangry, anybody could get it. The first time I saw the video, I was like, you know what? She's from the Bronx. She's Dominican. She's probably arguing about food or something. You know what I mean? Y'all should have seen me. When they don't bring me enough bread to the table, I goes off just like that. Meanwhile, though, Cardi is still keeping her foot on Tasha K's neck. Yes, the famous blogger, a federal judge just ordered her to immediately take down everything she's ever posted about Cardi B, Offset, and Stefan Diggs after finding her in civil contempt for violating the non-disparagement clause that they agreed to. Basically, Cardi and her supposed to have agreed that she wouldn't say anything about them ever again, and then Tasha K continued to do it. And so she's already drowning from the original 2022 defamation case where she lost $4 million to Cardi. That was reduced to $1.2 million through bankruptcy. And the judge made it clear that while she didn't approve prospective monetary sanctions at this time, Cardi could absolutely come back to court if Tasha continues to violate the order. My goodness, I don't know why you wouldn't just shut your mouth, okay? I've been doing radio since I was 19 years old. I ain't never been sued for $4 million. Anyway, let's move on because fans are wondering if Lotto has already had her baby. I think she has. You want to know why? She posted a video and she was telling someone, you know, why she wasn't going to be able to make whatever event it was. But see, Lotto was rocking back and forth in the chair and you kind of could hear a little baby cooing like in the background. And so fans are speculating. Congratulations to her if that's so. Meanwhile, though, she is celebrating the fact that her new album is just 2 weeks away. New baby and new album. I know that's right, Big Mama. Look, there's lots of other things going on. You better keep yourself entertained and informed with more at DominiqueTheDivaShow.com.
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0: Friday, NBA Youngboy, better than yours. Right here on a Friday Eve. Oh my goodness, y'all. It is Thursday. Did this week fly by or what? I feel like time is flying, okay? And listen, if you are under the sound of my voice, you are blessed, okay? As long as there's breath in your body, baby, we gonna make it. Because we almost made it through another ghetto week in America. No matter where you at, what you got going out. It's ghetto over here, child. I've been struggling all day. My throat is a little bit scratchy because I keep cutting the AC on, then the heat on, then the AC on, getting the car and cut the heat on and cut the AC. Like, what is really going on? I know I'm not the only one. Between that and the allergies, everybody just need to stay about 6 feet away from me. Why do we ever stop doing that? You know, I think that's something we should just implement as a society. We're going to have to vote on that. Meanwhile, though, shout outs to my girl Ashley from out Chantilly, VA, because she won Khalid tickets. That's right, Khalid, he's going to be at the Anthem on May 31st. Y'all know Khalid. Remember his "Send Me Your Location, Girl"? You know that song. You know what I'm talking about. Okay, well, he has plenty of other records since then. And we are putting you in the building to see him live on us. Just like we trying to hook you up with Roots Picnic tickets. You know, that's like 2 weeks away. Isn't it? Time is flying. Memorial Day weekend about to be here, honey. And I don't know if you've looked at flight prices lately, but my goodness. We got to figure out some road trips. We gonna, you know what I mean? Anyway, I'm going to just get me some crabs and pretend I'm on an island. You ain't even got to worry about that. But look, coming up at 6:25, there has been a lot going on. Uber doesn't just want to make sure they get you to, from, here, and everywhere. They also are acting as your travel agent. Speaking of traveling, yeah, we got some things going on with that. Look, I'm going to put you up on game and all the latest national headlines you might have missed while you've been out and about today. Up next at 6:25, make sure you're here.
1: 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Excuse me, honey, but nobody's in my lane.
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0: 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Herbie and Taste 10 will be bringing the food. 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

0: let it clap, let it clap. Ride this view while you sit on my
1: Let's
0: lap.
1: Go.
0: You see that? Shake that like you out of control. Mm-hmm. That thing to your fingers. Bend it on down, put your face on the floor. That to your legs can't stand. High freak, put the word in a hand.
2: You might as well while you still are willing and able to do it, baby. Because you are more than halfway through yet another ghetto week in America. You better pop that thing. That's what the baby said. Dominique the Diva here. You better pop that thing. Sometimes I just pop it to keep from crying. I'm trying to tell you. Meanwhile, though, look, I don't know if you are making your summer plans and, you know, putting things on your calendar. Have you checked out the Uber app lately? Because they are rolling out a new perk. Yeah, Uber is officially expanding far beyond just ride hailing. They're adding hotel bookings directly inside the app. Did you peep that? Oh, yeah. So they have this, they're basically rolling out some new perks. They're trying to get folks to do these memberships and subscriptions, okay? And they're going to allow, you know, Uber One subscribers to receive 20% discounts on like a certain list of hotels booked through the app. I do love me a discount. Fine and frugal, you feel me? So yeah, Uber is no longer just for rides, okay? You can get some food and you can look up hotels. Now my thing is, when I have an issue, who do I go to? That's the only thing about booking a hotel or flights and stuff with like a third party. Because if I got an issue, they just be pointing at each other like Spider-Man. Like, well, you need to talk to them. You need to know I booked it with you. I need to talk to you. Anyway, I don't know. These flight prices is crazy. But we're going to have fun regardless. I just want you to keep yourself entertained and informed with more at DominiqueTheDivaShow.com.
3: 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All right. And more fun is on the way with the Dominique the Diva Show. 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
12: Mm-hmm. You already know, Monday through Friday, 10 a.m. to 3 p.m., I got you covered with a whole lot of power. 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
13: What's up, Persia? How are you?
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This ain't Gucci, this is Prada, darling. 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

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Somebody tell them people Mr. Hem is here. Whoa, whoa, whoa, whoa, whoa. Mr. Hem is here.

0: 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Somebody tell them people Mr. Hem is here.
1: Whoa, whoa, whoa, whoa, whoa, whoa.
0: Mr. Hem is here.
1: Whoa, whoa, whoa, whoa, whoa, whoa.
0: Mr. Hem.
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4: She said, I go from east to west. Thank you, ma'am. 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
4: Hey, Chop, be nice, Chop. Be nice. She likes to travel from east
5: like
4: to west.
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4: She could go from Towson to Woodlawn. 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

Hey, what's happening, man? T.I.P. the King, good, man. Grand Hustle representative, man. Ha Ha Mafia's own. Saying congratulations, man, to Incognito and DJ Missy for having the biggest show in the city, man. Posted on the corner, man. Woo! At the Trap with mine. You know where I'm at. Trap City Cafe, man. Trap Music Museum.

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0: Bolton on the corner with Incognito on your number one for hip hop.

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Ayy, big booty, big booty. 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Take all of that money. Spin that, tell me. 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
1: We can show the city posted on the corner with George Julia and Cognito.
2: He gets his DJ misses.
0: Who did it? Who done it? And who needs to quit it?
3: Who was that?
4: Here's what's trending on the timeline with
0: DJ Misses.
4: Post it on the corner.
2: Okay, let's get into a real quick tea for you. So lately, what's been trending all on my timeline, especially on my IG, is Dr. Cheyenne Bryant. Or should I just say Cheyenne Bryant? Now, a lot of people are cutting into her because they like, hey, wait, we keep listening to you. Where the degree?
1: Yeah.
2: Where the graduation picture?
1: Yeah.
2: Where's all that? Now, on some platforms, she told us to STFU.
1: Uh-oh.
2: And she gonna do her thing. Uh-oh. But she recently spoke out, and here's what she had to say.
5: I've earned the title. I have multiple degrees, and I'm not going to prove anything to anybody. My obedience is to God, not to people. And so as long as I'm in his will and I'm serving and I'm doing his word, my sheep will know my voice, even the sheep in wolf clothing.
6: The questions that are out there, why not provide the proof of your degree? Why not?
5: My thing is that my proof isn't something that I have to prove to individuals. My proof is already within my credentials, my degrees, and also more than just my titles. It's in how effective I've been.
2: Now, you know what? She probably don't own nobody but Big G.O.D.
1: All right.
2: You feel me?
1: But you lied.
2: But you know our people, baby.
1: Sound like a lie.
2: As a fellow sister to another sister who is college educated.
1: Hello.
2: I have a bachelor's in science, a degree in chemistry, minor in biology. And you can look it up.
1: Mm.
2: Okay?
1: Mm.
2: It's right there. Granted, I ain't no doctor. But if I was, though, it'd be all over my page. Plastered. Degree. Uniform, cap and gown, it all. So I mean, hey, are we the drama? I don't know. You know, I continue to keep you updated on that as that unfolds. You to recap. You already know you can go post it on thecorner.com. Follow your good sis on the gram at DJ Misses, DJ MISSES.
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7: 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We're gonna make it work. 92Q Air personalities will be in the house with the music and prizes. Herbie and Taste 10 will be bringing the food. 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

Baby, come here, I'ma grip on ya. Y'all think I done to say, oh, what you gon' say about her? Y'all know I pull up a spray, oh, I don't play about her. Y'all know I'm finna go late, yeah, I'm gon' stay around.